Electricity soon to Germany. Minister for G to my wireless job Monday, November 16, 2026. 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

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You are one of your Bimba Poto Siame, Rata Yadalia Bagas, Oreto Reti, Ira Lomoto Toro, Oreo Titi Wampe, O Loro Titi, Mawano Tibuti Mo Titi Law, O Wami Lori Fenzumi, O Papa Pena, Sore, you and the car, O Yapa! 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
1: 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Ogatuati on the 28th. Esha was of me pay. Any cash so pay. Can bad right at 10 more pay. Kit only ye ye to bema walara. Kit only ye ye to shema walara. Colon to coach town waku didi yan bokara bad ye near road join. Matoma de on the 29th. Pimushiri at what that Simawi and Losiburi lay at Ofera. 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
0: Ese wano.
1: Thank you for yesterday.
0: Ese wino.
1: Thank you for today.
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0: Olore.
1: Our caregiver.
0: Our married.
1: The unsearchable one.
0: Olorun ti o se dadu.
1: The God that cannot be stopped.
0: Eni to nfa anu down.
1: He that answers by mercy.
0: Ape e lori anu la.
1: We called you over mercy yesterday.
0: O de down.
1: Truly you answered us.
0: Lona to lagbara.

0: prayers. 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You answer prayers. You answer prayers. And you show signs.
1: Amen.
0: That hear me today.
1: Lord,
0: in the name of Jesus,
1: I say go for
0: you. Amen. Receive victory.
1: In the name of Jesus,
0: amen. To the hour of prayer.
1: Holy Samuel.
0: Prophet Samuel.
1: Adebayo.
0: Adebayo. Just name.
1: Baba Orioke Ogo.
0: Baba Orioke Ogo.
1: Timbeni Abuja.
0: At Abuja.
1: Ati ni Asejire.
0: At Asejire.
1: Ni Ibadan.
0: In Ibadan.
1: Oni ni Thursday.
0: Today is Thursday.
1: What of the day?
0: You must believe this.
1: But when it alone ni
0: di. God has said you will not rise.
1: Oh my body.
0: Now you overcome.
1: Oh my run.
0: Amen.
1: Oh my run.
0: Amen.
1: Oni
0: today.
1: Anointing oil, a fellow.
0: We are using anointing oil.
1: Glory program.
0: On this program.
1: So everybody. Get oil.
0: Hallelujah.
2: Ogo,
1: on a keta,
0: Hosanna,
1: Hosanna,
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1: on a kani, iye,
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1: iye,
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1: prayer number one.
0: Adura koko.
1: Ekpe Jesu lato.
0: In the name of Jesus.
1: Oluwa loni.
0: Lord today.
1: She went and tika.
0: Open the book of remembrance of God.
1: Oh, motipeni kori ta ireti.
0: As too long as the place of
1: his home. And she went and tika.
0: Open the book of remembrance of God.
1: Loni.
0: Today, today, today.
1: Iwe irati.
0: Book of remembrance.
1: Oluwa shika.
0: Lord, open the control of me.
1: And so that.
0: Yes. Oh, Jesus.
1: My daddy,

0: Summer 16.
1: Best summer 16.
0: Verse 13. Oh, yeah. Canto Sombe.
2: Nigga, now, only someone in Mui Wororo.
0: Oh, Mui Wororo. God anointing with Holy Ghost and power. Cow in your boy.
2: God anointed Jesus of Nazareth with Holy Ghost and power.
0: He went about
2: doing
0: Apart
2: yare sort of
0: from sin
2: nikuro inu
0: ese yen lo ma je ka du agba
2: that will empower your prayer
0: o mo pe to yi
2: you know this program
0: ki kan sari wo la
2: so just noise
0: we pray we teach
2: aman koni adama gba
0: we do different
2: adama so to ya
0: mo gba olorun
2: I believe God of
0: my baba mi bo
2: my fathers
0: oh ni je
2: yesu
0: wa wa gba duwa
2: now you pray
0: so pe ororo ti bo si mi lori
2: the anointing has come on my head
0: agbara ti wonu
2: mi power has come to me
0: eyin aseti ati do
2: you fed up in former time
0: ti aye mi si
2: live my life
0: I said,
1: Oh, God,

0: You will shout this. I
1: thank
0: you today. Thank you, Jesus.
1: Suleja.
0: Suleja.
1: It's a serious matter.
0: Ipadito lagbara ni.
1: To gbodo mo sin be.
0: It's the program you need to be.
1: Ilu agogo yi.
0: I jigu di be.
1: Gbogbo en to lo ma pa to
0: go down to kill you with your glory.
1: Emi won ko so.
0: Hey, man, the life
1: go le yan be.
0: If you have people
1: through Suleja lati.
0: Suleja stay the
1: gbogbo egun mo lo.
0: Every case of don't go far.
1: Gbogbo danu.
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1: Gbogbo danu. 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
0: Providence Bank 89 00 51 29 48 again. 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

0: you believe.
1: What did it?
0: Yes,
1: I actually believe that.
0: But when it is for you again, we're going bad.
1: Those that have marked you in your prayer.
0: We bail the tundore.
1: That's why are you giving up?
0: We will celebrate.
1: Yes, man, they will celebrate with you.
0: But the tea and bowling.
1: All the program you are attending today.
0: At 29:30-31.
1: And the one of 29:30-31.
0: Yes, man. Yes, man. In the name of Jesus.
1: Keep that water in the oil.
0: Low one.
1: Use that.
0: Titi le meta.
1: 3 times.
0: Low one.
1: Use that.
0: Le meta.
1: 3 times.
0: Kill it.
1: The one night for.
0: You sit down for. But when to body.
1: Anyone you see.
0: Sofu on kwe.
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It's the 8th of October, 2026. You're listening to 32 FM 94.9, Laughter Station. We are broadcasting live from Laughter House, Mokola Hill, Ibadan. It's time to bring you the headlines out of the papers this morning.

The lead story out of that paper, again, FCT school shot. Ondo air crash, we're still searching for bodies. Ayedatiba Sultan urges traditional rulers to document their history. Core members abducted in Imo regain freedom. That's a major one this morning across all of the papers this morning. 2027, if elected, I'll bring petrol price down to 300 naira per litre. Donald Duke. ADC will resist rigging in 2027, Mark. Ondo crash, how pilot saved community. Governor Ayedatiwa tributes Malam Nafiu Baba Ahmed. Kwara court rejects PDP's bid to nullify local government elections. PRP presidential candidate Duke pledges 300 naira petrol price. All right, taking stories out of the Daily Post newspaper. 20 kidnapped core members rescued in Imo. Rivers ADC explains why its Guba aspirants joined the Wiki's Rainbow Coalition. Trump proposes $70,000 fee, $30,000 renewal for Nigerian other foreign students seeking jobs. U.S. arrests 18-year-old over alleged ISIS plot to attack Minnesota Mall. Don't say things if you don't have evidence, Rufai slams Peter Obi.

INEC engages stakeholders ahead of 2027 general election. Another win for Wike as Rivers LP joins Rainbow Coalition. INEC must remain unbiased. Umpire ADC warns against favoring APC in 2027. Now from the Vanguard newspaper, NAF crash, prospective NYC member, only son among crash victims. Killings, drop your ambition now. Northern Islamic cleric tell, clerics rather, tell Tinubu. I'll take that again. Killings, drop your ambition now. Northern Islamic clerics tell Tinubu. Imo kidnap, relief, jubilation as prospective core members regain freedom. Family of six killed in Oyo over damaged phone as police parade suspects. Overhaul security cut food transport costs. NSCIA to federal government. Insecurity in Nigeria in state of war. TUC laments. Federal government releases 8-month consolidated allowance to non-academic staff. 66 years on, Nigeria must escape the fragility trap by Lufaso. Some politics related stories out of the Vanguard newspaper. 2027, Tinubu's win gap over opponents will be unbelievable. Bwala. 2027, Peter Obi made mistake joining NDC. I don't trust Dixon. Henry Shield. 2027, Tinubu will win again if Atiku Obi remain divided. Donald Duke. Makinde Dara organization inaugurates presidential campaign committee. 2027, I'll bring petrol price down to 300 naira per litre. Donald Duke. Stories there out of the Vanguard newspaper.

0: Taking a look at the Premium Times newspaper, how Nigeria's Population Commission mismanaged 245 billion naira on undelivered products, other controversial contracts, Auditor General. Abducted NYC members freed after 1 week, Ebola. NCDC warns of importation risk after Kenya confirms first case. Reps panel issues final summons to FCT councils over 100 billion naira financial queries. Nigeria has reduced reliance on oil revenue. Tinubu, fake professorship, Michael and Cecilia, Hebrew University suspends Anthony Kila. Plane crash, Aidatiwa visit site, says aircraft's main body yet to surface. Human parts recovered. 2027 polls, 84% intend to vote, but only 41% committed. Yaga survey. CJN charges judges to uphold integrity, matching beauty of new industrial courts headquarters. Cardiologists warn military personnel of hypertension, heart disease risks. Right, from the Punch newspaper now, major story, Ondo crash, NAF sets up probe, federal government plans safety reforms. Federal government pays 8 months allowance arrears to varsity workers. Customs explains why shortlisted candidates await training invitations. Veteran Yoruba music rapper Lord of Ajasa becomes U.S. citizen. World Bank Naira proves more resilient than several African currencies. Edo Varsity lecturer dies after hotel romp. NYC kidnapped, 20 victims freed, police hunt abductors after 59 years. Federal government revisits Asaba massacre. 2027, ADC won't accept rigging. Mark. Contractors risk EFCC action over abandoned projects. Federal government buried by failure, families paying the price of building collapses. Right, a couple of politics stories here. Nigeria will lose present gains if Tinubu isn't re-elected. Oluwajano, APC chieftain. ADC candidates, others defect to APC in Kebbi. We'll take that commercial break. And when we come back, it'll be time for the analysis of the headlines this morning. Please stay with us.
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5: 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My name is Kenny Duritilu. It's time for the analysis this morning. And joining me virtually is Dr. Bayo Busari. Good morning, sir.
6: Good morning. My pleasure to be with you.
5: All right, so I'll start off with this one. Core members abducted in Imo regain freedom. It's a story that's common to many of the papers this morning. Now, according to security sources, the students' rescue, or the core members' rescue, rather, was that followed a coordinated operation involving security agencies. There's no talk of any ransom paid or anything like that. Doctor, let's have your broad reaction to that.
6: Yeah, all is well that ends well. We had hoped that the four members will regain their freedom sooner than we expected. It's gladdening that this has happened. But we hope that we have learned one or two lessons from this saga. Because it's important that all these criminal elements most definitely will be targeting soft targets for their nefarious activity. So it's important that we begin to put in place measures that will guarantee security and safety of those that we are calling out on national service. It's not a crime that those young men and women decided to serve their fatherland. It's no crime. So it's incumbent on us to ensure that primarily the responsibility of government is to provide security for citizens. But these category of citizens are special in the sense, one, they are innocent, they are young, and their effort is to answer the call of their fatherland. So we congratulate the government of Imo State and the government of Nigeria on this. And we hope that we'll still begin to be more proactive in ensuring that we overcome the security challenge that is before us in the country.
5: All right, Doctor, talking about the Owerri Onitsha road, is that now to be flagged as a red zone? Do you think that access should be flagged as a red zone now with permanent military presence? Is that something that you think will be the next course of action that government might be looking at with

0: everywhere. Those who are, you know, provide security are men that you can see physically, because I mean they wear identifiers. But criminals do not do that. Those, I mean, they have an advantage of seeing where security men are located, and then you know planning standards. But one we think, I think we need to do is bring in technology. It should not be too much for us to invest, particularly on that. And secondly, in the area of intelligence gathering, it's important that we do, because that's the only way I think we should be able to overcome and then, you know, beat these people to their game.
1: Right, talking about the core members now, Doctor, they spent about 7 days in that, in the forest. What next for them? Should the NYC now pay their medicals, trauma counseling, and all of that, and also redeployment? Are they going to be redeployed to Oyo? What next for the students? What's the next course of action?
0: Hey, the process is that the day they are mobilized, they become the responsibility of the federal government of Nigeria, particularly the National Youth Service Corps. They become their responsibility. So whatever has happened to them, it should be the responsibility of NYC to foot all the bills. And I think not only in terms of medical, we need to take them through rehabilitation, because they've gone through stress. And it's important that they should be debriefed, so that anytime they see people, you know, harmed, they won't go into a panic mode. It's not an experience that anybody would want to wish for, even for 1 second. Because when you lose your freedom, you never can tell what happened to you next. And I think, you know, what those young men and women went through is something that will last them, you know, their lifetime. So it's important that they should be taken through rehabilitation to bring them back to normal life. So, and again, we might be thinking of issue of insurance. In instances like this, there should be compensation, at least to, you know, ameliorate the trauma that this poor or any other person in such a situation will pass through. So we can begin to talk of that. I know that people have been calling for a review of the scheme. So it's important, again, that we might begin to, I mean, between when that scheme was created, 1917, 1974 to now, it's been more than 50 years. So we could sit back, do a retrospect, and review where we are, and then take a decision going forward whether that scheme should still be sustained, if it is going to be. Do we need to change the orientation? Do we need to change our tactics? So it's important that government should do that.
1: All right, a headline out of the Daily Trust. 2027, if elected, I'll bring petrol price down to 300 naira per liter. That's Donald Duke. It's also in other papers this morning. Doctor, I don't know if you've seen that particular report. What have you made of it? The maths that, and what is being proposed here, does that add up for you?
0: I think we need a national discourse. Now that our politicians are making issue of subsidy their top priority, we need a national discourse. There's a cacophony of suggestion. I'll do this, I'll do that. The other time, I think it was Amechi was talking about 600 naira. Now Donald Duke is talking about 300 naira. So which one is which one? What exactly, what I need to think these people need to tell us is what should be, or what it is now, the actual pump price of a liter of petrol. They should tell us. Then it's only when we know that you cannot begin to talk of, oh, how much subsidy you want to bring in, whether it's going to be subsidy at all. We need to know. So, I mean, this is a blanket approach that politicians are taking, and I don't think it's rare on us. It should not just use the sentiment that everybody is talking about subsidy and what have you, and then you want to laugh on that. No. Let us be specific. I mean, we've gone beyond the level of, oh, I'll give you road. If you are going to give us road, what type of road, what quality, what is the cost? How are you going to source for funds? So if you are talking about petrol subsidy now, let us know exactly how much is a liter of petrol, both in Nigeria and on the international space.
1: All right, Doctor, did you spot any holes in what Donald Duke is proposing? He said that he will allocate 600,000 barrels per day for domestic consumption, and he said he will sell the remaining 1 million barrels per day on the export markets for four.

0: What have you made of that? You said it's not detailed enough. Is there more that he should be saying?
1: In the first instance, Donald Duke and every one of us should know that Nigeria is a member of OPEC. And until we exit, if we do not exit, we cannot, even if we produce more than our quota, we cannot sell beyond whatever quota OPEC has allocated to us. That is one. Number two, if you are looking for domestic consumption, who are you giving it to? A refinery that is not working? Or you are going to give it to Dangote or who? We need people to tell us details of what they want to do so that they don't get there and begin to discuss issues that should not be of concern to us. So if you are allocating to domestic use, who is going to refine it? It's important. We are just lapping on sentiment now. But I think those of us on the other side of their divide should be willing and ready to ask specific questions. They should tell us, not just give us blanket, I'll do this, I'll do that. So if I'm locating, oh, great. Because Nigeria is the owner of crude. So how do you now say, oh, this is my crude. This is what I'm going to do to it. We should know that.
0: All right. Doctor, we have about 1 minute before the next commercial break. I'd like you to quickly react to this article accusing President Bola Tinubu of presiding over a collapse in agricultural export earnings while farmers continue to struggle with insecurity and manufacturers confront punishing production costs. And just your thoughts on that.
1: Yeah. I give it to Alhaji Atiku Abubakar. Just like if he's the president of Nigeria today, probably any other candidate on the other side will say what he has said. But in specific terms, agriculture, to start with, should it be a responsibility of the federal government? I don't think so. It should be within the purview of state and local government. Governors are the custodian of our land. They are the ones that assign CO2 and what have you. So area of agriculture should be where states and local governments should concentrate on. We should take it off. If we do that, then now that we are talking about state police, what is the stand? I know that some of them are saying, oh, the time the government is bringing in the issue of state police is political, they want to stop political gain and what have you. So they should tell us, just like we discussed in 2020, the issue of petroleum subsidy removal, what is their take on state police so that we know whoever is coming in, we know what we are expecting from such a person.
0: All right, we'll take another commercial. When we come back, we'll take a look at other stories and also open the phone lines. Please stay with us.
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0: All right, thank you for staying with us on the Break of Dawn Papers Review this morning. We'll take a look at some of the stories before we open the phone lines to have your reactions. This one out of the Punch newspaper says, World Bank Naira proves more resilient than several African currencies. I'd like Dr. Busari to react to that one. Doctor, it appears, of course, that things are stable on the macroeconomic front. On the micro, there appears to be a lot of suffering as well. When will this resilience actually be felt in the pockets of Nigerians?
1: Those who look at it from that perspective did so on the global scale. Obviously, Nigeria's economy is larger to several economies in Africa. So when we're talking about resilience, you have to look at the size of the economy against the size of the one you are comparing it with. So besides South Africa and probably a couple of North African countries, I don't think we want to place the economy on the same scale with several countries in Africa. So we are looking at that as Naira is more resilient than other currencies. There are certain things we need to look into. But by and large, because of the size of the economy of Nigeria, so the tendency is for our currency to be resilient in terms of responding to inflation and what have you. Ghana the nominated, but that does not mean the economy is stronger. Okay, it's just a way of you say, oh, you want to on the superficial level, you want to control inflation and what have you, removing one digit. But in reality, you have not done that. Because what you are buying for 10 naira, the same thing you are buying for 1 naira. So there's not been a change. Unless, of course, you strengthen the value of the currency. That's when you now begin to talk of an improvement. But to the man on the street, all this that we are saying is grammar. What is important is food on his table and how that food gets to his table. That is what's important to the man on the street. So when you talk about resilience of the Naira or whatever, it doesn't concern him. What he talked about is, oh, does that bring him food? Does that bring him job and what have you? Does that provide for him security? Does that translate into a boost in his own economic activities? So to us it may be, but to them is the other way around.
0: All right, along those lines, the presidency has admitted more Nigerians fell into poverty under Tinubu. That's a report out of the Vanguard newspaper. The presidency faltered a report by the Economist on Nigerians dissatisfied with Tinubu's performance, describing it as watery and lacking substance. Presidential spokesperson, I believe it's Daniel Bwala, he gave reasons for that. While given the reasons, he did admit not directly. He did admit that, of course, more Nigerians had fallen into poverty under the Tinubu administration. It's a pretty long report. I can't get into it. Doctor, I'd just like you to drop your reaction on that.
1: I think the hallmark of leadership is admittance when it becomes necessary for you to do that. Reality is different from what is ideal. We know that every government will want to defend its position. Now, it's good that government is coming out to say this. So, in admitting that, then spending specific times, what are we doing to make sure that in the first instance, those who fell into poverty are taken out? Why we take more out of those that emerge there? Poverty, brings a lot of problems for any society. We talk about insecurity, we talk about people going to, not even on a larger scale of terrorism and what have you. You still have a pocket of criminals within neighborhoods. Some will say that a idle hand is a devil's workshop. So what are we doing to make sure that we lift people out of poverty? Lifting people out of poverty does not mean, they have the capacity to feed themselves. No, they must have that capacity to live a sustainable life. You can't live a sustainable life, then you are just living on the brink. You can be in and out of poverty anytime. So probably is what has happened to those. The more people that went into poverty.
0: All right, from the Punch newspaper, after 59 years, federal government revisits Asaba. massacre. That's a headline. The federal government is set to make a formal reconciliation declaration over the 1967 Aseba massacre, Delta State Governor revealed on Wednesday. The governor, represented by the Secretary to the State Government, disclosed this at the anniversary memorial of the massacre in Aseba, 59 years after hundreds of people were killed during the Nigerian Civil War. The governor said the federal government's acknowledgement of the tragedy was critical to achieving reconciliation, adding that Delta State had already recognized the massacre. Let's have your thoughts on that, Doctor.
1: It's a part of our history that we cannot wish away. And I know that the spirit of the Civil War is still dodging every of our steps that we are taking as a nation. That's why we discuss and we talk about marginalization and what and inclusiveness. So it's important that we find a way to bring this into our national life. Historically, it's something that I cannot wish away. But, you know, having gone through that and what we went through the war, efforts we've made to reconcile ourselves, there's still a need for us to do that. And those who can do it more for us are our leaders. They are the ones that can be and act as the binding agent between all nationalities we have in the country. When we talk about, we cannot say, oh, there's no Yoruba, there's no Hausa, there's no Igbo, whatever. We can't say that. We can say, oh, there are Nigerians. But those Nigerians are of specific extraction. So we should recognize that. And in recognizing that, we begin to talk of what is the strength that each of these nationalities have that we can pull together for the development of the country. It's something we can even include, we celebrate the Nigerian Army Day. We can talk about the history of what we have gone through. And that civil war is something I think we need to bring back, not in a way that we are waking memories or hope we didn't want ourselves at that time, no. But as a way of saying, oh, now that we went through that, how do we go forward so that we don't encounter what led us to that war?
0: All right, it's time to open the phone lines now. Let's have your thoughts on the headlines this morning. The numbers are 0705-5000-949, 0809-7000. 949 and 0906-2000-949. 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
0: Good morning. 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That's Fenye with a double E on Facebook. Doctor, while we wait the calls, there's something else that Daniel Bwala, there's another statement that he made. He's predicted that the president will secure wider victory margin over his opponents in the 2027 presidential election. He's expressed confidence that the president will perform better in 2027 than he did in the 2023 presidential election.
1: Who contradicts him? He has a job. And he's doing his job. He's a member of APC. APC is contesting the 2027 general election, particularly at the presidential level. So what do we expect from him? As Yoruba would say, it is only the borderline that will demarcate the firm of the strong and the weak. So after the count of votes, we'll know whether the president will secure a return, and if he does, with what margin. And then we can now, you know, prove that beside what he had in 2023. And say, oh, if he had more, we could say, oh, probably more Nigerians are happier with him, or probably those who didn't vote at that time that are voting now have found him to be, you know, so worthy of their votes that they're giving that to him. So we do not expect him to have said anything, you know, different from what he said. It's a wish from his own hand. And if wishes are horses, right, you know, they say beggars will ride.
0: Hello, good morning. Okay, it looks like we lost that one. I do try and call back. Hello, good morning.
3: Hello, good morning. This is Prince Dominic. I'm supposed to call you from Apata. I greet the brilliant talent. Daniel Bwala, is known with his mischievous character. Dani Bola said, even if you give President Bola Tinubu 100 years, Nigeria can never be better. Now he's in APT now. He's trying to choose his previous words or statements he made against President Bola Tinubu. So how would I, as a person, take him serious? Lastly, the release of the prospective our core member is a good one, and I must commend our security agent. So, is it how we continue, how we continue with the way security is ravaging our land? When people, maybe people were kidnapped now, they will just pick up some, they will just say to them, then they will be freed. It shows that security has come to stay in Nigeria. And for Opu Odinma to fail not to call the governor of Oyo State and call the Olubadan, which is the thing that the state government is paying the salary. Not even the state government that is paying the salary. The local government chairman is paying the salary. Call Olubadan and neglect the marketing. Where would APC party mature?
0: All right, thank you. Thank you very much.
3: They did the same thing during the Jemuo Day and the Ibadan Road flag up. They do the same thing. So I don't know. Must everybody be in APC?
0: Thank you very much. Thank you very much. 0705-5949-0906-2009-49. Hello, good morning.
4: Yeah, Kenny. Good morning. Is okay. Doctor, good morning. Yes, Kenny, you asked a very silly question. Doctor, I want to also chip in my 50 kobo chip on it. Kenny, yes. On that very road, thank God for those prospective coppers that are out. Well, kudos to the security agencies. We don't know how they got that, but we thank God that they are out. And like I said, thank God, with all due respect again to those of us in the South, we never kept quiet. We kept shouting. Thank God they are out. But the question now is, that very place, Kenny, I am from there. I know the terrain. They need to put up a security, like you said, in that particular place. I can tell you this. We've had a lot of time from Owerri. Most of the buses that comes there, they get that particular point and they are robbed. I can tell you this, because I have also been a victim. They will come along. But the most painful part is between the Ukwaji, where the military checkpoint is, and the next town, which is Obaku, is an expanse of land. It's about 10 minutes driving between. It's all forest. They've been robbing in that area. So there should be, the security people should do something about that area. You see some police checkpoints, with all due respect to them, but all they do there is collect 100 naira and give people change. Yet, this same thing repeats itself. We think they should do something about that area. If you check out the whole Onitsha to Owerri Road, I can tell you, it's that particular, apart from Ihiala into Onitsha, that has a bigger forest like that. This is the only place, again, you have something like that. Good morning. It's okay.
0: Thank you very much for your time. Okay. 0705-5009-49-0906-2009-49. Let's take some reactions out of Facebook. Kende Ojawo says, we're happy for the release of the abducted core members, commending the government for their rescue. Rose Adeola says, the continuous attacks on our people are not just a security failure, they're a failure of leadership. The government has a duty to protect lives and act before tragedy strikes. Sadly, they have failed to be proactive. Excuse me. We cannot keep mourning innocent lives while leaders give excuses. The people deserve action, not promises. Enough is enough. On Facebook, Oluwaseun Ruth says, the safe release of our kidnapped NYC members is a reminder that the security and welfare of every Nigerian must remain a priority. We welcome the safe return and urge authorities to strengthen efforts to protect our core members and all citizens. Dedamola Okwala says, the hypocrisy of the APC is on another level. Why call Olubadan and not the Oyo State governor after the release of the prospective core members to our leaders? Nigerians can see what you're doing. All right. right, Doctor, I'd like your take on this report out of the Punch newspaper. Federal government pays 8 months allowance arrears to varsity workers, non-academic workers, after days after the workers in federal universities, polytechnics and colleges of education issued an ultimatum to the federal government. The federal government has announced the release of their 8 months arrears of the consolidated non-academic staff, tertiary institutions allowance. The allowance covers January to August 2026. Your take on that development, Doctor?
1: My worry with government across board is, you know, that tardiness on their part, waiting to fulfill their responsibility until threat comes in. Under normal circumstances, we should not expect people who have done their own part of the bargain for them to take recourse to violence. Because when you are threatening strike, it's violent in a way. For them to get paid. So I think now they have done that, if they are seeing arrears to be paid, government should work on it and do the needful, pay these people, or when you pay them, then you even have your own relief or be able to concentrate on the little that you have with you in spending it around. So I hope that we will not expect that people will say they want to go on strike again before they get paid for a job that they have done. I mean, it's a contractor thing. If they didn't work, I know government will sanction them. Now that they have worked, why didn't you pay them? To the extent that you are holding up to such an amount. It may not probably be that this government is the one that holds everything, but on its own part, it must have added its own to it. So government across board, both at the local, state and federal level, we should find a way to ensure that we do not owe those who have, you know, sweat for the country. We don't hold them, you know, pay them their bills.
0: 0705-5009-49-0906-2009-49 and 0809-7000-949 on Facebook. Suleiman Sharif says, good morning, kudos to everyone in the studio. Thank God those prospective core members were released. We Nigerians should be asking Governor Hope Uzodinma and the National Security Advisor, where are the kidnappers? Why celebrate the rescue without telling us where the criminals have been arrested? Whether the criminals have been arrested, it feels like we're thanking kidnappers for releasing innocent NYC members. They had no right to abduct in the first place. Samson Ademuagu says, seriously, APC members should be showing political maturity and not the other way around. That's why they have been piloting Nigeria into a sea and not in the right direction. Whether opportunists like Hope Uzodinma phone Governor Seyi Makinde regarding the release of our prospective NYC or not, we are less concerned. But after their freedom and rejection of the monumental failure of APC administration is offering Nigeria on security, education, health sector and monetary policy. All right. Once again, the number is 0705-5009-49-0906-2009-49. All right, we'll take one last comment before we call it a day on the program this morning. Omotayo Lu Rotimi says, concerning the Asaba massacre, I see forgiveness as a core virtue. We must hold deep in our hearts. It's in the past. We must learn to forgive. The Holy Scriptures say if we do not forgive others their trespasses, even God himself will not forgive us our trespasses. Thank you very much for your comments. Also, to all those who called as well, we do appreciate you for your calls and contributions. We appreciate Dr. Bayo Busari for the analysis this morning as well. My name is Kenny Durotiru. The Smart Kids Show is up next. Good morning.

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5: 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My name is AY. 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

Okay, good morning, boys and girls. How are you doing today? Hope you slept well and the bugs did not bite. Good morning and welcome to your number one kiddies program on radio, The Smart Kids Show. My name is Auntie Sumbo and I am more than excited to be here this morning. Guess what? I was shocked. I was surprised when I heard, you know, the showers this morning. I'm like, oh no, this might just want some of my smart kids to stay at home. But anyway, even if you're out there, you need to go to school, okay? Make sure you have your cardigan, your sweater, something to keep you warm. And mommies and daddies, please, let's try as much as possible. You can, you know, pack a hot flask of hot chocolate or something to keep them warm throughout the day. A couple of kids are coming down with cold and cough. Please, let's help them, you know, stay healthy, warm, and of course boost their immune system. Good morning and welcome to the Smart Kids Show once again. Now let's take a listen to the instructions of the show together. When we get back, it will be time to open the phone lines where you get to call in and answer questions on the Smart Kids Show.

are the rules on the Smart Kid Show? 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Or turn down the volume on your radio set. No side comments because it leads to disqualification. No distractions. No whispers. No telling of answers. You have 60 seconds to answer your questions. You can say next if you do not know the answers to the questions, but you are permitted to say next twice. You must be between the ages of 5 and 11 to participate. Answer 5 questions correctly and win a minimum of 5,000 naira.

0: wish I can turn the camera to Uncle Ali. You need to see his dance steps this morning to the Smart Kids Show theme song. Anyway, the numbers to call to be part of the Smart Kids Show this morning. 0705 5000 949 0809 7000 949. Hello, good morning.
1: Hello.
0: Hello, good morning. Hello, good morning. You're welcome to the Smart Kids Show. Hello, can you hear me? Hello. All right, please keep those calls coming through. 0906-2000-949-0809-7000-949. 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Now, today happens to be one of the Smart Kids' birthday. Yay! Oluwa Tony Omotayo is 6 today. Happy birthday to you. Happy birthday to you. Happy birthday, dear Tony. We the Smart Kids love you. May the good Lord bless you. May the good Lord keep you. May the good Lord bless you. We the Smart Kids love you. Oluwa Tony, happy birthday to you. And if today is your birthday as well and you're listening to the Smart Kids Show, happy birthday to you. If you're lucky enough to call in on the show, we will dedicate a song specially to celebrate your special day. 0705 5000 949 0809 7000 949. Count it up. 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Hooray, hooray, hooray. Hey. Okay, it is the Smart Kids Show on 32 FM 94.9. If you fall between the age bracket of 5 to 11, you are more than qualified to call in on the show. Now, while I was preparing for the Smart Kids Show yesterday, I stumbled on something and I'm like, okay, I need to talk to the Smart Kids about it. And it's about what? Your body. I'm sure some of us have heard the song... songs about your body, okay? Good touch, bad touch. Now, we all have parts of our bodies that we show every day. Now, some parts that we show every day, like our faces, our hands, our feet, okay? These are part of our bodies that we show every day. But they are also parts of our body that we do not show, and those parts are called our private parts. Okay, and that song that, you know, some of us might have heard, these are my private parts, private parts, private parts, these are my private parts, nobody should touch them, nobody should see them, nobody should touch them, nobody should see them. Okay, I'm sure you've heard that song. Now, our private parts are usually covered by our swimsuit or our underwear. Okay, those are parts that are just for us. Nobody else should touch or see them. Okay, now if somebody ever tries to see or touch us in our private areas, okay, you say no. And when you say no, you say it with your big voice, your courageous voice. Now let's pick this call before we continue. Hello, good morning. Hello, good morning. Welcome to the Smart Kids Show. Hello, can you hear me? All right, please call back if you can. Now, back to what I was saying. You say no. The way you say that no, in your mind, you know that you are saying it with a capital N-O, okay? And tell somebody, okay? Somebody you trust. Our parents might have taken us through some trusted adults that we can talk to. Now, if someone says you should keep it a secret, no. Anybody that tells you to keep anything a secret does not like you, and that person is not a good friend, okay? You should not keep secrets from your parents. Hello, good morning. Hello? Hello? All right, we go on this short break to pay some bills. When we get back, we'll pick more calls on the Smart Kids Show. 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

0: right, welcome back from that short break. 0705 50 949. Hello, good morning.
1: Hello, good morning, ma'am.
0: Good morning. Your name, your age.
1: Hello, good morning, ma'am.
0: Hello, good morning. I can hear you. Hello.
1: Good morning,
0: hello, good morning. Hello, good morning. Hello. Okay. I guess, well, I don't know. I don't want to say because it rained this morning. That's why we're experiencing this. But anyway, keep calling. 0705 50 949 0809 7000 949. Now, smart kids, I even want to ask you, do you pray for the smart kids show? Yes. Do you pray for the Smart Kids Show? Please always pray for the Smart Kids Show. 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Pray for Auntie Sumba. Pray for yourselves. Pray for your country. And pray for children around the world. Okay? Don't forget what we talked about the places that no one should see, no one should touch. Now, to parents listening this morning, sit down with your children and let them know, name at least 3 trusted adults that they can talk to if something happens to them. Okay, 3 trusted adults that your parents approve that you can talk to, and you know, when anything happens, you can talk to them, and you, their parents are rest assured that they will give you good advice. Now, you can never get into trouble for telling the truth. Okay, you can never get into trouble for telling the truth or telling your parents. Now, even if someone says it's a secret, make sure you tell your parents, your mom or your dad. Now, nobody should tell you to keep anything secret or a secret from your parents. I hope you're listening. So when can we say stop? Okay? Or when we say stop, it means stop. Even amongst your friends, probably you are playing, don't tease your friends. Or even if you're doing that, when your friend says stop, always know that stop means stop. Okay, we have to try it to say, you have to try to say it with your big voice. Okay, not that you are shouting, but you are firm and confident when you say no. Okay, and then you can hold your hands up. Now, we can practice if you're listening this morning, just like you want to give somebody a high five, but this time around, you are being firm. Okay, and you say no, or you say stop. Okay, stop. Okay, stop. When somebody says stop, it means stop. Okay, now. No one, if anyone tries to touch you and you feel uncomfortable, okay, you say no. Anytime you feel uncomfortable, you are in a particular area in school, you are uncomfortable, please leave and let your friends know or whoever is there with you that no. Your no means no. Stop means stop. Okay? And most importantly, it is important to take care of your body. For some of us that are actually growing, okay, your body is changing. Okay? Some things, you are seeing some things that you didn't used to see around your body or on your body. Don't be scared. It means you are growing. Just as how you are adding numbers, you are moving on to the double digits. Your body is growing as well. And it is important that you take care of your body. Wash your hands when you go to the bathroom. Have your bath regularly. Brush your teeth. Okay? Have your bath regularly. Brush your teeth. Not that mommy will ask you to go and brush your teeth. You will not brush your teeth and then you say you have.
1: Good morning.
0: Hello. Okay. Now, you need to turn down the volume on your radio set if you are calling into the studio. 0705 50 949 0809 7000 949. You can also call 0906 2000 949. Those are the numbers to call to be part of the Smart Kids Show. Hello, good morning.
2: Good morning, ma'am.
0: Good morning. What's your name, your age, and the name of your school?
2: My name is Akabita Gita. I am 9 years old. And the name of my school is Morningstar Group of Schools.
0: Okay, good morning and welcome to the Smart Kids Show. Now, are you ready to answer your questions?
2: Yes, ma'am.
0: Okay, so let's start with English. Are you there?
2: Yes.
0: Which word is an adjective? Which word is an adjective? Quickly, beautiful, jump, or teacher? Quickly, beautiful, jump, or teacher? Which word is an
2: adjective?
0: Beautiful, that is correct. We move to the next question. Are you there? I have 3 tens and 7 ones. What number am I? I have 3 tens and 7 ones. What number am I?
2: 10.
0: No. The answer is actually 37. 3 tens and 7 ones. 37. Let's move to the next question. Are you there?
2: Yes.
0: Which continent is China located? Which continent is China located? Or where can we find? Which continent can we find China?
2: Ancient.
0: Ancient. Did you say ancient?
2: Yeah.
0: No, there's no continent like ancient. Is that your final answer?
2: Asia.
0: Oh.
2: A-S-I-A.
0: Okay. A-S-I-A. Asia. Okay. Asia. Okay. The pronunciation is what you got wrong. Let's move to the next question. You have what? Thank you very much, darling. The pronunciation is what you got wrong. Now let's go through our continents again. How many do we have? Asia, Africa, North and South America, Antarctica, Europe, and finally Australia. So how many do we have? How many did I mention? We have a song, okay, that we sing to that. We also have how many oceans in the world? How many? How many? Five, six, eight. All right, 0705 5000 949, 0809 7000 949. It's one thing to know how to spell words. It's another thing to know how to pronounce those words. Now, there are a lot of wrong pronunciations around the, you know, everywhere. But you need to get the right pronunciation, okay? If you were just writing that exam, you probably would have picked the right answer. But if you don't know how to pronounce it, and that's why we emphasize that on the Smart Kids Show, because we deal with voice, okay? You said ancient. You need to know. Not, it's not just enough to know how to spell the word, but you need to know how to pronounce the word as well, okay, to get the correct pronunciation. And I hope that we have started, you know, knowing how to check the dictionary, knowing how to use the dictionary. And sometimes, you know, your oral English is important as well, okay? Know how to pronounce each alphabet. And when the alphabet is put in a group, or a word, how do you pronounce this alphabet? Now, some English words are spelled differently and pronounced differently. I hope you know that. English can be confusing. So please, it's not just enough to know how to spell a word. Know how to pronounce that word as well. Go for that to know the origin of the word so you know how you pronounce it. 0705 5000 949, 0809 7000 949. One more call and we'll call it a day on the Smart Kids Show. Now, don't forget that this show comes up every weekday, 7:30 to 7:55, Mondays through Fridays. Tell a friend to tell a friend. Let people join the family. Let new kids join the Smart Kids family. Okay? And on that note, Auntie

Ibadan, Emma Worry. Laughter Day here. All eyes on me. For Laughter House Premier Hill Mokola. Don't need nobody. The 2FM 94.9. They bring you a correct vibe. Good music, sweet gist, and plenty laughter. Anywhere you dare.

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6: Hello, listen, you can call Subhanallah, what's your name? 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
10: 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You want to why? Everybody try your bank, tell him what we can do. What's that for us? And lock power? And you go to my stop. And what is talking the business? What is the business? So you want to know about your law? What about my lawyer? What about son? What about book? What do you want to do? What about that? You want that? I want me now to put beside me. And yet, get cock power, cock power, come on, cock power. You have a stop, okay? Come up for me, move. And what to go about your lawyer this lady?
6: Hello.
11: I thought you were all up and you may say, you
8: know, I shall.
11: And then that kidney, the two of the guys you have to select, Anna. If you have the guy in that car, Dagu, ah, the Dagu, I'm a quick ally, Marawa, Timarawa, so if I can't come in, so poor, I buy you. Oh, my God, I lost time, talk how you were, and then you can give me or what you manage, yeah. Or what you want to pass, I've become from a double state here.
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0: All right, it's 94.9 32 FM. It's a Thursday, the 6th of October, 2026. It's time for Scoreboard on 15 right here on your laughter station. My name is King Kenny. Of course, I'm joined by Sammy's this morning. Good morning, Sammy's.
1: And good morning, Kenny.
0: All right, let's talk sports. We'll start off with the NPFL, Shooting Stars versus Candle Peelers. Let's have your thoughts on the result and just your overall reaction to that.
1: Well, for the game that went down yesterday, I don't think for fans of the Oriole Warriors, it was the best of experience for them in terms of the result. Because the game ended 0-0, and you look at how Shooting Stars, they've played two games now consecutively, and they failed to score and even get a victory in those two games. And to make the matter worse, these two games were played at home in front of the home fans, one on Sunday and another yesterday. So the fans within the vicinity of the stadium shared their displeasure, because right after the game, we saw the chairman being serenaded by the fans of the club side and also the sporting director of the club side. And you know, various chants towards the player, the fans, and even the players on the field of play. But you look at how Shooting Stars also, they've performed. From 7 or 8 league games this season, they've scored 7 goals, which makes it, you know, questionable also for Shooting Stars. But you add all the games they've played this season, 2 continental games against the CX Praxen, home and away, they've scored just 1 goal. So in total of 10 games, Shooting Stars have scored 8 goals and they've conceded 11 goals. So it talks about the deficit of the goals, where we are not actually on the front foot in this regard.
0: Right.
1: And there has been a lot of a comparison as well, because some fans also are calling for the sack of Salisu Yusuf, whom I don't think he has actually been impressive in his job yet in charge of Shooting Stars, because compared to last season, Nurudin Awerero's after 7 games, Nurudin Awerero actually was seated 6th with Shooting Stars. But compared to what we have now, Shooting Stars are seated 13th in the NPFL, which is a contrasting that's result from what we had last season. And so I think the question mark is there for Shooting Stars. Like I mentioned yesterday, I didn't know this was going to happen. I was saying on Scoreboard Related that the fans of Shooting Stars should tamper justice with Messi if anything doesn't go the way, or if the result doesn't go the way of Shooting Stars. Little did I know that the fans definitely were going to express themselves yesterday, or Shooting Stars were not going to get the victory yesterday. And all of this situation is sad. It's not the best, because this was a side that finished in continental sports last season. And how can they start this season not putting much more energy forward in the NPFL? Because you look at their last 3 results now. They went to Aba. They lost by 4-2. That was even a surprising game for Enyimba that were struggling. And then they scored 4 goals in the first half against the Shooting Stars, before Shooting Stars actually just put 2 back. And you take a look at Shooting Stars' results this season in our competition. So the last 2 games, which was against Shooting Stars and Nasarawa United 0-0, they lost to Enyimba, 4-2. They lost to Warri Wolves 1-0. Against Katsina United, they won 2-0. And that's been the game in which Shooting Stars have kept it clean, a win and a clean sheet in the NPFL this season. They lost to Plateau United. So let's say all of our away games this season, we've not won. So this is how it is. We know it's a game of football. You win or you lose or you draw. Shooting Stars should see their home as a fortress. I want to win at home, even if you can't get the maximum points away from home, which we all know that in the NPFL, it is a struggle to get the maximum point away from home. But your home ground, make it a fortress. Win your games. Candle Peelers yesterday, after 8 games, they are seated in the top 8. And they've not lost this season. One of the 2 sides yet to taste defeat in the NPFL this season. Even though you say that they have that the result has been marred by draws and all of that. But they are still unbeaten. So I really hope Shooting Stars can move forward from this situation, because their next game now is against Kun Khalifat later this weekend. So they'll be playing their next home game also against the Ranchers Bees. But against Kun Califat, make a statement, go away from home and win.
0: All right, let's talk about the Super Falcons, Sammies. We hear the players are in camp for the Olympic qualifiers.
1: Yeah, for the Super Falcons of Nigeria, I remember I said yesterday that players have withdrawn from the team, some because of their visa issue. They couldn't make it down to Nigeria to honor the game at the Remo Stars Stadium in Ikene against Comoros. The two games will be played in Nigeria here. You look at Captain Rashidat Ajibade and six other Super Falcons players. They arrived in camp of the Super Falcons in Ikene yesterday to meet the squad of 21 players ahead of that Friday 2028 Olympic qualifiers. Remember that 2028 Olympics will go down there in LA. And for the Super Falcons of Nigeria, after their woeful performance at the Women's African Cup of Nations, which also they failed to qualify to the FIFA Women's World Cup in Brazil next year, this actually has to be the biggest challenge for them. Pick up a ticket, let's enjoy football in LA, the United States of America. Let's enjoy football once again, because this is the most successful female national team on the African continent. So the players, we have Mitchell Alozie, Christy Uchebe, we have Tony Payne, Jennifer Echegini, Falashadi, Jamie Lucy, Janet Akero Mowe. And these are the players. But five more players, including Chiamaka Nadoze, Gift Monday, Uchenna Kanu, are expected to arrive as the Falcons hasten their preparations for that Friday crucial encounter against the Comoros.
0: All right, Sammy, talk to us about the Ballon d'Or ceremony, the build-up to that one. There's been a lot of conversations happening with regards to that.
1: Yes, so many players, they are in their own zone, in their right to call themselves the winners, because they all performed well in the 25-26 season, because if they didn't, they wouldn't be on the shortlist. But looking at the shortlist also, and the performance of these guys that they've given during the course of this international break, you just look at it and say, wow, some players definitely are heads and shoulder above some. You know, you talk about the likes of Harry Kane, Michael Olise, Lamine Yamal. You see their performance for their respective national team. And then you also know their influence with their club side. Jude Bellingham, and not to also exclude him from that list. But the 70th edition of the Ballon d'Or ceremony will take place on Monday, that's October 26th at the London Palladium, in London, England. And this would be the first time these events will be hosted outside France. And the defending winner, Ousmane Dembele, who won it, is also on the shortlist. Then you look at the notable contenders, Lamine Yamal, Kylian Mbappe, Harry Kane, Michael Olise. Well, I don't know, this is tight. Just because some of them won, or most of them won, let's say that, most of them won titles last season, and this is why it is way more difficult. Some, it was with their club side that they performed well, and then you look at the others, they performed so well with their national teams at the FIFA Men's World Cup. So that would be the yardstick to determine the winner of this year's Ballon d'Or, your performance in your national, in your club side, and also your performance in your national team. But you know the added advantage now. Imagine you won the Champions League and you are playing in that Spanish national team. You can just call yourself a big time put yourself in so much advantage to be the winner of this year's Ballon d'Or. But hardly do we see any player who played for Paris Saint-Germain that also played for the La Rochas of Spain, except from Fabian Ruiz.
0: How about the Golden Boy Award? To whom do you see that going, John?
1: Well, the Golden Boy Award, that is still in November, but we have the shortlist for the Golden Boy Award. And you know that the Golden Boy, if you've won it once, you can't win it twice. You can't be on the shortlist. Lamine Yamal has won it in the past. And we've seen the likes of Erling Haaland also win it in the past. And Kylian Mbappe, they've won it in the past. But just about this one, we've seen our Premier League stars being on the shortlist. And Miles Lubiskelly is on that shortlist. We also have Ayu Buadi, who joined from Lille in the French Ligue 1. He joined the Manchester City. Now we see Warren Zaïre-Emery, Park Kubasi. Well, you say that this one, if you ask me, I would actually tip either to Paul Kubasi, because this has been a magnificent youngster in the world of football, and he marshals the defense line with the lad, which has also been at that age, and also FC Barcelona.
0: All right, quickly, you take the BBC Premier League update. When we come back, we'll be wrapping up to save us.

0: All right, we apologize. We couldn't bring you the BBC Premier League update. Some technical issues. Then in the meantime, we'll just wrap
1: BBC
0: up.
1: BBC Premier League update.
0: Okay. All right, sorry about that. Still some issues there. We'll wrap up with some tennis. Samis, give us the updates with regards to the China Open before we go.
2: For the China Open, Coco Gauff, of course, she has been a subject of racism, which also left her exhausted after she went out of the China Open with her loss to Elisa Martins. That was yesterday. I watched that game in the early hours of yesterday. The results that actually seem like is actually good is how the American world number four, who is black, turned in an uncharacteristically listless performance in Beijing. A double fault in 8 times as she went down 6-3, 6-3. You see the results also where some big performance also would be in the next round. China's Zheng Qinwen pulled off another three-set victory to dispatch Alina Sharieva 6-1, 2-6, 6-4, ending a breakout week for the 118th ranked player, in which she beat freshly minted world number one, Elena Rybakina. And you say that these are just these Masters events that add to your ranking points. And I'm particularly happy for China's Zheng Qinwen, because she won the Olympics 2024. And, you know, that horrible injury in which she suffered that kept her out for months also put her down the pecking order in terms of the rankings. But she's gradually putting herself up there to the ladder to make sure that people remember her as a strong challenger in the world of tennis.
0: All right, for most sports updates, you want to look out for Scoreboard Reloaded at 3:30 p.m. later today. My name is King Kenny. I've done this with Samis. Good morning.

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1: 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Surely she's going to bed. 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And now she is live on TikTok.
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0: Who gets the spotlight when work speaks louder than words?
1: Who do we celebrate when excellence becomes a standard?
0: The innovators.
1: The professionals.
0: The bold thinkers.
1: The game changers.
2: This is not just another evening on the calendar. This is the evening Nigeria's marketing communications ecosystem takes a moment to say, we see you, we celebrate you, we honor you. Welcome to the ARCON Special Recognition Award, ASRA, an evening dedicated to recognizing excellence, innovation, professionalism, ethical practice, and outstanding contribution to our industry. And the theme says it all, an evening of many honors. On the 23rd of October, 2026, the red carpet rolls out at Balmoral Event Center, Ikeja. Come witness the stories, the surprises, the applause, the unforgettable moments. 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ASRA 2026. Because some contributions deserve more than recognition, they deserve honor.
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1: 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It's bright and sunny in the city of Lagos. And if you're listening anywhere else in the world, thank you for tuning in. You're about to have the best time on radio. It's a new day, so shake off yesterday. Step into today with faith, confidence, and gratitude. M. Tumi Lawrence, here's a perfect record to start a day. Brand new music from Kiss Daniel, a.k.a. Valor the Great, a.k.a. Uncle K. This is Owolua of the forthcoming album, Radio Kitty, featuring Young John, Chris Beats, and Wave Choir.

0: mo kiyin pe good afternoon to you my neighbor. How are you doing? Are you feeling okay? I didn't even understand how I want to explain, how I want to describe, how I want to give you definition of how this weather is doing somebody. I didn't understand. This moment is hot. The next moment is like it's cold. The next moment you see that it is raining. Be a roy by anything. I thought it was joke. Oh. When the rain starts, it can be past 6. Man, be a baba God, how far now? How far? How far? But then before we left the house, yeah, the rain kind of subsided. But it still rain after that time. Oh. Anyways, well, good afternoon to you, ladies and men, to Jen, uncles and aunties. Nibo be 13, bo, Ikoni, 32 FM, 94.9. Aduke Kenke, loruko, mi omotu today, bi mo shen day. Yes, you can call me hot chocolate. You can call me the life of the party. Because anyway, Timbawa, I didn't want it to be dull. Say you understand, I always want ginger to be there. And Kori, mi onikwe, Aduke is the energy for me. Mbanikwe, even me sometimes, so when I sit down, I think about it. I didn't know where that energy used to come from, but it's from God. Anyway, you are welcome. Today is Thursday. Emma Basimon say every Thursday, we take a trip to the cinema, guess the movie Unamon Sheleni, and this is where we play part of a film for you, and then you will now tell us, okay, the title of that movie. Sherry Kima Akwaro, our film Tiwa. Ha! Bimbo Ademoye, that girl, Honda Milan. Kiki no unko, she released one film. Then Jomet, I am like, Kilo Sele, what's happening? Sherry, I mean, I didn't used to watch all this film before, but Sherry, I want film to one Sele, Jomet, he's breathtaking. Let me use the English. Anyways, we're going to have one number as Daddy came up with to be part of the show this afternoon. 0705-5000-949-0809-7000-949. Etulekwe 0906-2000-949. Those are the numbers to call to be part of the Call and Win game show. Losone, oh yeah, come and show us how well you know your actors. Actors and actresses. How well do you know them? Okay, 0705-5000-949-0809-7000-949. Who do we have here? Hello, good afternoon.
1: Hello.
0: Hello, good afternoon to you.
1: Hello.
0: Hello, I can hear you loud and clear. Hello. Hello.
1: Good evening. Good afternoon.
0: Good evening. Good afternoon. I understand everything. What's your name, please?
1: Eric Chola from Jericho.
0: Mr. Chola, Kilo Sele, your voice is low. Kilo Day, what happened?
1: I'm just waking up.
0: You are. Don't wonder you say good evening. I understand. You have slept throughout the morning. Etu sun wa afternoon gan. Oye ka so good evening. Ha, Uncle Sole pe gba mi si se. Ha gba mi si se mo nwa se en te se ndira go meji.
1: Hello.
0: Hello se n gbo mi sa. Ah, Mr. Sola, what happened? Ah, Uncle Sola, I want to be like you. You are just waking up at 2 o'clock. Ta kan ti jila ti be 4. Sasa gba osumu pe osumu must pay at the end of the day ko wosa ati pe 0705-5000-949-0809-7000-949 awon number tell e pe si to be part of the Call and Win game show oni mo ti pe si tayen. Hello, good afternoon.
2: Yo come e kasan.
0: Ah yes, ma we kasan o, my mommy.
2: Answer your ke molola lo soro latelele
0: omo se I said ti se winning si omolala, have you do it? Auntie Omolala?
3: Auntie Omolala?
2: Ma?
0: Iguale win.
2: Yesterday.
0: Yes, Chile, ba, o dola.
2: Okay, ma.
0: Every Friday, Lamont say winnings. So, okay, Lamont, ba. That's why Timothy, because okay. I want to get before now, want to say winnings, but tomorrow you will get it. All right.
2: All right.
0: Thank you very much. Thank Do you want to so play together today? Abi, you just call to greet us. Okay, autonomy. Emma, worry all of you that win this week. Like Barrow alone, tomorrow you will get your winners. Priscilla, make sure you still do it before you leave. Oh, okay. I didn't just want to cast you people. I don't say me quick as to calm down because my quick tea most same feel around what they're doing. Ha, and fight 0705-5009 for all of you now. Plan and come on the same day. Hello, good afternoon.
1: Hello.
0: Mr. Shola, what happened now? Say, cut phone. Ni.
1: Hello?
0: Well, I'm our device. Hello, I can hear you. Oh, can you hear me?
1: Okay, I'm hearing you.
0: Mr. Shola, you are welcome. Oh. Happy waking up. Yes. Oh, yeah, the last four digits of your telephone number.
1: 7240.
0: 0240.
1: Yes.
0: Okay. Now, please, Mr. Shola, you know how we used to do it. Now, I want to play film for you. And you now tell us the yes. title.
1: All right.
0: Okay, listen.
3: My beloved is here.
4: Just me. How are you?
5: Fine. Wale.
4: Yes, ma'am.
5: When you go carry and come.
3: I think mommy's talking about the wedding.
5: Lati bosibo.
6: Lilia, no come out here. No come out here.
0: Okay. Hello, Mr. Sala.
1: Hello.
0: Hello. Yes, can you guess?
1: Ginger.
0: Garlic ni can say ginger ni kole mori. E mori garlic like pe. To ba waya e o tuari moringa. Oh, Mr. Sola, maybe we should just go and sleep back for like another 15 minutes before we now wake up. 0705 5949 0907 9949. Ha, if I start to talk, it's am I no go? Ah, only that year. Ha. So junior, but when your eyes have seen, you now know that there are some song that can correspond with what you are going through. Say you understand. Music, they say, is food for the soul. Hello, good afternoon. Okay, thank you very much. Now, I want to greet everybody. Today is your birthday. If today is your birthday, if you're doing wedding anniversary or, you know, situationship, relationship, if that's what you are doing, okay, I want to celebrate with you. I want to congratulate you. Happy anniversary. Happy birthday. Okay, all the management of 32FM. And if it's that you just want to propose, we wish you happy happy ask the question, yeah? Because you know some people, they want to ask the question and they chop slap. The people want to ask the question and then, you know, they just leave them on when they are kneeling down. I didn't know who told them that people should be kneeling down to have somebody to marry the person. So at the end of the day, sir, happy proposal. Okay, happy. Somebody will see this. Okay, I didn't know the English. It's a lie. It's just joke. Proposal. Okay, I know it now. Why won't you know that English? Because even when you want to make money, you have to submit proposal. Say you understand. But if you want to pop the question, my brother, please pop it. Say you understand. Don't be scared. If you chop stop, it's part of it. It's training. Okay. Next time when you want to ask another person, you use face guard. Okay, just in case it's blow that they want to give you. I'm just joking. Uncle Jerry, Mr. Usman, he will not do all those kind of things. Just ask so more femi. Talk about more femi. That's how they used to do it. Anyways, way, you know, I want to propose, though. Please guide yourself for just in case. 0705 5000, sound long 15. Are we going? Okay. 0906 2000 949. This is the Call and Win Game Show with your ever refreshing life of the party, Aduke Kenke of the Kenke Leo Nation. Please. I didn't understand how some people will snap picture and then they will now start asking, why is my face like this? They just say camera among paroni. I want to ask question, no. Is it not how you look that camera will, it can just enhance your beauty? Tell us, ChatGPT used to do some kind of things that will make you beautify your face. If they see the written, you see what ChatGPT is doing that they are seeing. That you not snap picture, it's photographer that you not be frustrating. Why is my face looking like this? It's not how you look that camera will snap you. It's my mom. Every time when I snap, I just say, why is her face looking like this? Hello, good afternoon. Okay. This is not time to flash, oh. It's program. Yes, hello.
7: Hello, good afternoon.
0: Good afternoon to you, my sister. God bless you. Your name and where you are calling from, please.
7: My name is Deborah.
0: From where? He said the brother used to call me. You are just calling for the first time.
7: No.
0: He's
7: calling.
0: Okay, yes. All right, you are welcome, my sister. How are you doing today?
7: I'm fine.
0: Are you single or you are married?
7: No, I'm
0: still. It's only old people that used to be in relationship. You say you are a youth. Even me, girl, I'm youth. You are a, which youth? Which category you fall? Which category do you fall? Are you teenager? Are you preteen? Are you adult? Which category do you fall?
2: teenager.
0: Ah, okay. No, you didn't have business with boyfriend though. Please, T, at 21, you didn't have. All you have is just normal friend that will be discussing book. Please. Don't have, oh, please. Yes, I understand. It's none of your business. You didn't have any business there. Okay? What's your CGPA?
2: I've not entered university.
0: Thank you very much. Which class are you inside?
2: I'm done.
0: You are where? Which class?
2: I'm done with secondary school.
0: Okay. Have you seen your results?
2: Yes, ma'am.
0: What do you get? How many A do you get?
2: About 1 A and I can't remember.
0: Ah, you cannot remember something that's when it's 1A. If you get like 6 now, you want to do shagara for me, but you still try. I hope you didn't have any F9.
2: Ma?
0: You didn't have any F?
2: What do you say, ma?
0: Do you have any F is alphabet? Do you have any F in your results? Please don't have. You didn't have any business with boys now. Shall you understand? Which university do you want to go? Amen. It will come true. But the only thing that I can use to come true is that face your book. Do you understand? Face your book, oh. Uh-huh. Good. Oh, yeah, the last 4 digits of your telephone number.
2: 72224.
0: God bless you. Faith, for you see where, fallacy where. Everything is your book, oh. Do you understand?
2: Yes, sir.
0: Good. Now, please, help me to play film for this, my lovely friend. She's teenager.
8: Kilo wa fe bayi
9: because mo fe bayi ni pe I ba gbe pe ma to mo bi go di gali ko le ba wa mu e ko si wa fe ni si ni pe ko wole ko ku e wu e
10: ile re group wo ni abo le group le re
0: hello
2: ma
0: e mo binu that part I play is not oh yeah do you have idea of the film
2: no ma
0: you didn't have okay thank you very much go and read your book oh that's the message I have for you this afternoon thank you so much I'm worry after this too I'm worry but I'm worry I'll be saying I'm not buying anything I'm worry 0705 5000 949 0809 7000 949 our number tell me I'll pay to be part of the call and win game show only multiple time you can also call 0906 2000 949 0906 2000 949 hello okay sometimes I easily feel like when we had this phone oh my mura milen we don't pay a hard care is coming our mouth is too sharp sitting used to keep quiet okay let's just to our pepe okay 0705 5000 949 you this phone if I've do something wrong to you please have mercy temper mercy over judgment hello
11: hello, good afternoon.
0: Good everyone see me there. This person very much me. Oh yeah, wait, what's your name?
11: Aminat
0: is good though. Oh yeah, you will not do how I used to introduce this show. If you didn't get it, you are not playing any game this afternoon. Timbati Wally bye bye. What do I used to say?
11: Yeah, you used to greet us. Hello, good afternoon.
0: Uh-huh. Not that when you call, you know, when I want to start the call and win game show, how do I used to start it?
11: I can't remember.
0: You have to go and study it, okay? Go and study, because the way you get that hello, good afternoon, it's like it's me that say it. Hey, get here, pa. Oh, yeah, my sister, God bless you. What's the last 4 digits or telephone number, Auntie?
11: 5120.
0: 5120. Hey, man, play film for Auntie Amina.
11: Yes.
12: Oh my God, you look so good.
13: You're saying, you know, God has been so good to you. Look at you.
12: How have you been?
13: I'm fine. I was just making a show.
12: Is this where you're working now? Are you now the house manager?
13: No.
0: Okay, Auntie Amina. Secret, Terry. I was reading one post yesterday. Want to pay Gen Z Collier House. So the now landlord now say like, yeah, your rent is due and is due in the next 24 hours. If you didn't pay in the next 24 hours, are you listening to this story that you will be evicted from your house? So all the other neighbors have quickly paid their money before the next morning. So the next morning, landlord messaged the Gen Z person that is remaining, pay your rent, he didn't answer. 12 o'clock, he messaged, he didn't answer. 1, 2, 3, 4, 5, 6, 7, 10, 12, 11, 59 in the night. That's when this Gen Z now pay rent. He now send receipt to landlord, pay high respect deadline. If it's not 24 hours, it cannot be. He's 24 hours. So you understand? Or rough him. So you understand? The one that they are doing now is, you understand, their own stars are different. Okay? 0705-5900. They say a word is enough for the wise. When he gets inside, he will 1 hour. 58. I get it now. Oh, yeah, me gun. All right. Thank you very much. With the, okay, don't let me start to be talking now after this too. All right, 0705-5000-949, 0809-7000-949. In case you have not followed us on social media, please, you want to be part of the family, help us to click the follow button on Facebook, YouTube, Instagram, TikTok. We are there, live and direct at 32FM 949 Fenye. At 32FM 949 Fenye. Let's be this course. Hello.
8: Hello, good afternoon.
0: Good afternoon, no. My mommy, you are welcome.
8: Hello.
0: Yes, oh, hello, I can hear you. Can you, when you call in like that, network sometimes can be hard and funny, but then we try to see if we can hear each other. 0705-5000-949, 0809-7000-949. Our number is Emma Kwesi to be part of the Call and Win game show. Onimote Kwesi Tanyi. Remember, so me to check another folder. 0906-2000-949. Hello?
14: Hello, ma.
0: Yes, ma'am. You are welcome. Oh. Your name, please.
14: Hello?
0: Yeah, hello. I can hear you.
14: Hey, I'm Amina.
0: Auntie Amina, you called the call now and we asked for the title of the film. You didn't answer.
14: It's crazy.
0: Okay. Sorry. I understand. Can you hear me on doing you? Oh, yeah, ma'am. Play film for sister Amina. She called that time. Hello, what do you call it?
14: I can't hear it very well.
0: Ah. Okay. Fast forward me. Thank you very much. We have played it before. Thank you so much. You try again another time. Anyway, can we say, let's pick one more. Kato Molo. 0705-5000-949, 0809-7000-949. Those are the numbers to call to be part. I'm Martin saying, boys, when I want to be hungry, I used to speak English there. That if I want to vex, we don't say that I'm speaking Queen's English. All right, let's see if we can pick one more. Hello, good afternoon. Hello.
15: Yeah, good afternoon.
0: Good afternoon to you, my mom, yo. How
15: my
0: are
15: name is Abisola.
0: Ah, Abisola, baby, from where?
15: From Monia.
0: Oh, okay. You are welcome. Sister Abisola, yeah. Please, can I have the last 4 digits of your telephone number?
15: The last 3140.
0: Okay.
15: Yeah.
0: Uh-huh. Now, I hope you understand the game that we are playing.
15: I just joined you, Sha. Because the network on my phone is not good. It's your frequency. So I'm just trying to get
0: Sorry, but I hope you can hear us very clear.
15: I can hear clearly.
0: Okay, so we are going to play a film for you, and then we want you to please tell us the title of the film.
15: Okay,
0: yeah, please listen.
16: Guy, why did you roast all your artworks here?
17: I'm following my own dream.
18: Unrealistic dreams are too expensive.
15: Hello?
0: Huh. Do you hear it?
15: Is it English or Yoruba they are saying? Because I didn't hear clearly.
0: I 100% say that it's Chinese that they are speaking, but it's English now.
15: Is that not 30 wedding shop?
0: No, it's not. Thank you very much. I know that film too is trending, but my people will not see that one to bring. But thank you very much. Thank you very much, my sister. Abisola, have a beautiful Thursday afternoon. This is where we get to say thank you for being part of the Call and Win game show for today. Let's do this again, same time, same station tomorrow, 2 to 2:30. And coming up next is Killa to say, Mama, Killa to say, oh, double.

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0: Right. 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Welcome to Scoreboard Reloaded. 32 FM 94.9, your laughter station. We opened with the voice of Shooting Stars fans reaction to yesterday's barren draw against Kano Pillars. That's a back-to-back draw for Shooting Stars. Remember last Sunday, they drew again against Nasarawa United. Yesterday, 0-0 draw again. As it stands, the Oluyole Warriors have not won since a 2-0 victory against Katsina United back in September. September 23rd, that was their last victory. That draw yesterday leaves them 13th on the log. My name is Olawale Tobias. Welcome to Scoreboard Reloaded. Sammy is here with me. We'll be discussing all of that and more on the show in the next 30 minutes thereabouts. Sammy, great to have you.
1: Good afternoon,
0: Shooting Stars, back-to-back draws, no win since that victory against Katsina United. What exactly is going on?
1: Nobody can tell. Probably the players, they know better, because when the action on the field of play is not going as planned, you know, the coach would be the one to actually get the heat. And from what happened yesterday, I think it shows that fans of Shooting Stars, they are not as patient as we actually term them to be. Because I don't know why there is an attack on the chairman of the club side, as well as the sporting director of the club side. And she would say it's because they are available and accessible. That's why we could experience such a situation.
0: But you know, Sammy's, that some will argue that, you know, football, people are not as patient as they used to be, you know. That's why you don't really have that, those managers have that longevity. Speaking generally, even, you know, in those advanced leagues, because right now fans want, you know, they want to celebrate. So you can't really blame the fans of a team that finished third last season, went to the qualify for the continental football for the first time in a long time, and now they are struggling at home, you know, struggling to even score goals. As a matter of fact, so can you really blame them?
1: We can't blame them.
0: Yeah.
1: Yes. Football or sports is result oriented.
0: Yes.
1: We all know that. But in terms of after match day eight, and I think the reason why all of these things are happening is because fans were not happy with the way Nuruddin Awerero left the club side.
0: Yeah.
1: That is one. And also, they are comparing what Nuruddin Awerero did last season to what we have presently with coach Sally Suyus.
0: Yes, because he's more experienced, so the expectations will be high, right?
1: See, you only expect the best, right? Shooting Stars qualified for continental football.
0: Yes, through Nuruddin Awerero.
1: Of Nuruddin Awerero.
0: Yes. So Sally Suyus has got to up the game.
1: Exactly.
0: Right.
1: The club knew what was at stake. Oh, we qualified for continental football. We want to aim higher. Let's get a well-grounded coach in Nigerian football.
0: Right.
1: You talk about Nigerian football, both national team and club side. Salis Yusuf is not a small name.
0: Mm-hmm.
1: No big small name at all. He's a big name.
0: Yeah.
1: So, with the results, like I mentioned this morning, in 8 league games, Shooting Stars have scored 7 goals. Poor.
0: Very poor.
1: Right? They've conceded 9 league goals.
0: Very poor.
1: They've won 2 games. Poor. They've lost all of their away games. Poor. No point on the road. So we say that Shooting Stars, what is really going on? Fans also called for the sack of Nuruddin, Salisu Yusuf.
0: After yesterday's game.
1: 0-0 against Nasarawa United. 0-0 against the Kano Pillars. Whom are still unbeaten. We should actually cut a bit of slack to maybe the boys or the head coach. And like I do say, we missed a chance yesterday. And I said to those who were with me in the stadium that,
0: okay,
1: this is what I do say. You can't expect the manager to open the head of the player and, okay, say this is how you will score. No.
0: So you think we have been too hard on the managers?
1: We have been too hard on the manager. And some players also, they need to share a bit of the hard stick.
0: Yeah.
1: Because they are the ones on the field of play. The coach, I'm very sure he has done his own, he has put in his own impact, his own effort into the boys going into match day 8, which was an outstanding game for the Oluyole Warriors. But at the end of the day, the game ended 0-0, and I saw our guys from the other part of this country.
0: Yeah.
1: They rallied around their players, even the Kano Pillars players were around them. You know, that place is very close to the region as well.
0: Yeah.
1: So they were all serenaded. But what happened to our own fans, to Shooting Stars? There was no chair, there was nothing. It's all about the disgruntled.
0: You can understand their frustration, right? Watching your darling team draw back to back.
1: I know we see these things in the European clan, but in Africa, yes, we can see it.
0: Yes.
1: But after 8 match days, a lot can still happen.
0: So it's too early to start getting impatient.
1: It's too early.
0: But I've seen managers get sacked after 5 games.
1: But this is
0: even in the Premier League.
1: This is too early.
0: Okay.
1: But
0: all right.
1: The only way it is affecting what's it called? Shooting Stars now is you look at the standing, they are not getting any better. We are presently seated 13th
0: on the log,
1: on the MPFL standing.
0: Yeah.
1: And it is not good at all. With how many points? Shooting Stars, we have 8 points.
0: Yeah.
1: The goal difference of -2.
0: Very poor. Very poor start of the season. Yeah. So, but you know, next on the menu for them is an away game.
1: Yes, against Khalifa. Like I mentioned this morning.
0: That shouldn't be hard.
1: That shouldn't be hard because...
0: At least a point.
1: I remember when the season started. Enyimba, before winning back-to-back
0: games. Yes, they had the wobbly start.
1: But this should actually be a statement also for Shooting Stars.
0: Okay.
1: Go away there. Get your 3 points. In a convincing fashion. But that's just the voice of a fan who was actually sharing his own sentiment.
0: Frustrated fan?
1: Yes. Of the game yesterday.
0: Do you want us to play it?
1: Sure.
0: No? Okay. Let's just move on then. So, Shooting Stars, Kun Khalifa, that's the next one for them. After that, it will be at home to Ranchers Bees. Let's take a look at maybe the next 5 fixtures for the Ole Ole Warriors. So... Let's see.
1: We'll go to Lagos after that, Ranchers Bees.
0: Yes.
1: We'll come home to play against the Abia Warriors and then away to Barau Football Club. So you talk about playing against the new boys in this run of 5 games, except from Ikorodu City and the Abia Warriors.
0: Okay, so maybe we can steal a few points from those new boys, maybe.
1: Yeah, you know. I'm
0: let's see how it goes. All right, from away from Shooting Stars now, let's quickly go to the Super Falcons, who are also getting ready for their Olympic qualifier under the tutelage of Coach Austin Guanvon. He's already leading the female national football team to that qualifier against Comoros. He's expressing confidence that the withdrawal of key players will not affect Nigeria's chances of progressing to the women's football event of the 2028 Olympic Games. Nigeria faced Comoros in the first round of the qualifying series with both legs scheduled at the Remo Start Stadium in Ikene on the 9th. That's tomorrow. And then next week, 13th of October, Comoros will play both matches in Nigeria because the island nation does not have a standard football stadium that is suitable for hosting the qualifiers. Now, despite the absence of some key players like Asad Oshola, Oluwatosin Demey, Iguavon, said that he believes that the players in camp have what it takes to deliver the desired result against Comoros. Let's take a listen to Coach Austin Guavon speaking ahead of the game against Comoros.
2: I don't think there's any other word than to use that it is painful for us. I say as a fan.
3: Football is football. A lot of people were shocked and surprised that Guavon had to do the female team. Yeah, why not? It has to do with football. You know, it's a very sensitive a job, but in my experience, my years of experience, you know, working in football, in management as well, and coaching, I think it's something I could handle. It's not the first time me coming around the Falcon players, neither the Falconets or the Flamingos. So with the help of the coaches around me, and if you can see there's a whole lot of women as in backroom staff, and with your help, I think we'll scale through. It's one of those things. I'm enjoying it at the moment. We had 2 sessions already, late arrivals of a few players. And then yesterday we had a bunch of players. Today we had the number definitely increased to about 22, which was quite encouraging. And watching this evening's training, we are very optimistic because they are sharp. They are in season. Fitness, we're not in doubt about that. Performance-wise, they're also very good. We're best in Africa when it comes to women, but we have to do the job. And they know. We all know why we're here. So they are raring to go. They've given their commitment. I've spoken to a couple of them. We'll do a general meeting tomorrow. Have a general meeting tomorrow. There's one goal in mind, is to win this game and then see what happens next. you can sometimes you can control things that's not in your hands. I remember reaching out to a couple of them, and then they called me as well, because right from the first day, we've been in touch. And when someone is injured, she's injured. She can be part of it. We kept that constant communication, see the doctor, do an MRI, do a scan, and, you know, just get back to me. And all those things have been achieved. So at the end of the day, we just concluded, myself and the players by themselves, that they can leave you out for this game, but they're subsequently, they should be available. It's just injury matters. Nigeria is big. We all know that when you are in this position, it's always a privilege. It's not a right. I know that. They know that. It's something we sing into their ears every now and then, and they know that. So if you give an opportunity to represent your country at any level, you take the chance. And I'm very sure these guys want to take the chance, because we are so blessed with talent. We have a whole lot of talented players. So if you get a chance, you don't use it, somebody else comes in, she will sit there, and you have to wait for another opportunity. Guys that are in camp right now, ready to go, a couple of them from the under 20, they just concluded a World Cup in Poland, and the ones that have been here before now. So we are ready, 100% ready.
2: I don't think there's any other...
0: Well, 100% ready. Those are the words of Osine Gwanavon, who is currently in charge of the Femio National Football Team. A couple of things to unpack there, Samis. It says we're ready, 100% ready. Nigeria is still the best in Africa. Are we the best in female football in Africa currently? Going by the records, the trophies we've won. What about the current state of play? We're not the best. But Comoros shouldn't be an issue. Come on. Comoros shouldn't be an issue.
1: Said this at the Women's African Cup of Nations. With our 10-star badge, Malawi defeated us.
0: Mm.
1: You know the number of nations that actually took the Super Falcons to the dry cleaners.
0: Yeah.
1: We haven't played a playoffs game. We couldn't win.
0: We couldn't win again. Yeah.
1: So it was a really poor from us at the Women's African Cup of Nations. Missing out on Brazil in the year 2027, I want to believe this is going to be a blessing in disguise for the Super Falcons of Nigeria, even though we talk about the decline in Nigerian football because the men's team didn't qualify to consecutive World Cups.
0: Yeah.
1: Hopefully it doesn't happen to the women also not qualifying for major tournaments in a back-to-back years because the World Cup happens next year. The Olympics are in early
0: 2028.
1: So players are in camp, like he rightly mentioned.
0: Just in the absence of those big guns.
1: Ashley Plumter was not the Women's African Cup. Asisat Oshoala, probably they are going to miss her because we saw the games she played at the Women's African Cup of Nations. She scored the goals. But Oluwatosin Demeyi, hard rock in the defense line, but she couldn't leave her Benfica because of her travel papers. And all of that. From what we have in camp, I saw videos of Chiamaka Nnadozie in camp with Rashidat Ajibade. Of course, both of these ones putting in their leadership skills to work once again, because we know Rashidat Ajibade is the captain, while Chiamaka Nnadozie is the deputy or the vice captain of this team. But all of them being in camp, I think it's just a good one for the Super Falcons of Nigeria. And tomorrow against the Comoros, I don't expect it to be an issue. The Super Falcons should actually get the job done in the first leg, just because we have the advantage also of playing a boot leg at both games in front of our home fans and they're in a Kenneth.
0: Right, qualifiers for the Olympic women football event, that's what's on the menu for Coach Osine Gwanavon there for the Super Falcons. They're trying to pick up that ticket. Comoros both legs, and interestingly, Comoros will be playing those two games in Nigeria because they didn't get a stadium good enough to play qualifiers. And speaking of stadium, Shehu Diko is speaking about facilities in Nigeria. Perhaps we should listen to him first to set the tone of the conversation, Samis.
4: We have already procured all the contracts. We have already awarded all the projects. We have brought the best company in the world that we can know. The same people that did the pitch in San Siro, Juventus pitch, Real Madrid, everywhere. They're the pitch that have come to do Abuja pitch. And we're not just doing it. The reason why it's taking time, they have to come and take the sand, the water to Europe for tests, for sample, to make sure that the grass that's being put there will be the best, that is the best. Our target is to put in the best pitch that we can put in Africa, in Abuja, and that's what we have awarded. It costs us a lot of money, millions of dollars to do that. And then not just the pitch, the tracks, the dressing rooms, we are all building new ones. The the media center, the training pitches, we awarded two new ones and everything like that. We want to make Abuja one of the best stadiums that we can have in Africa, you know. And then also we are working to fix the hostel in Abuja, to make it a hotel, the four-star hotel, so our team can have a proper place where they could stay, a beautiful hotel, and then the training pitches is there, no distraction, and they'll deliver. That's our target. And hopefully, between now and March next year, when we have the next matches, probably those things will be ready. And not just Abuja, we are putting the new electronic boards, the device system, the PA system, new lights, everything. We are revamping the whole stadium to make it the best that it could be. And not just Abuja, we are working also with the Plateau State government to get the Plateau Stadium working. And Kaduna is already coming on board. The governor is already working with them to put it up. Ibadan, we are supposed to work with the state to fix it. You know, NMD Azikiwe Stadium also the same thing. So, as we plan, by towards the middle of next year, end of next year, we should have like 5, 6, 7, maybe 8 stadiums that can host any match at any time that we can.
0: Well, very, very interesting from the chairman of the National Sports Commission there, Shehu Diko, says by next year we should have, standard, match venues across the country. About 5, not just Abuja. In fact, he said that, I think there was a part where he talked about people that designed San Siro, that, they put electronic board. He mentioned Ibadan, mentioned the Nnamdi Azikiwe Stadium, mentioned Kaduna, mentioned Jos. I mean, this is good, Sammy. This is what we're looking for, by next year. That's, you heard him now.
1: How many months do we have to the middle of next year?
0: This is October. Yeah, I mean,
1: 8 months.
0: It sounds like he's committed to the project, right?
1: But we've not seen any process or step yet.
0: Have you been to the stadium before? You doubt it now. Have you been there? Have you been there? Say, work has commenced in Abuja, and just not just in Abuja, they're working with other state government to upgrade their facilities.
1: Well, I know work is going on at the Tesni Balogun Stadium. In Ibadan, which of the stadiums? Is it Adama Sigba or the Liberties?
0: He said that we're going to see it. And he mentioned, I think, Jos. He mentioned Kaduna.
1: So
0: he mentioned the Azikiwe Stadium.
1: We have the land.
0: Yes.
1: In time memorial, we had the facility.
0: No, the facilities are not there. So it's just an upgrade. That's what he's doing now. He's brought in experts.
1: Wanting to do an upgrade.
0: Yes.
1: You know, like Peter does say, most of our stadiums in Nigeria are not good for to televise that
0: matches
1: because of the way of the structure, but we also look at it, and this is what I want to point out. I saw a criticism towards the Shooting Stars and the Oyo State government for using that plywood for the advertisement board and all of that. I saw that yesterday on the social media. But I went back to the game between the Super Eagles of Nigeria and I think that was Madagascar in Uyo, when Bruno Bright Josiah Samuel also fell into
0: the plywood board,
1: which was made of wood. So that could have injured the player. But you criticize your state government. But this has to do with the
0: fact. But Uyo is still like our best,
1: we say
0: stadium.
1: Uyo is our best, but then Uyo is not even
0: up to that standard. Perhaps that's why she would go. Maybe we should give him time, right?
1: Yes, we would give him time.
0: And see what comes
1: because
0: out of this.
1: You look at Kenya, they would be hosting co-hosting the African Cup of Nations.
0: Yeah, Kenya, Tanzania, and Uganda.
1: They'll be co-hosting the African Cup of Nations. And we saw what, by virtue of them co-hosting, what came their way. The Commonwealth Games. Is it Commonwealth Games now? They would be hosting the Commonwealth Games.
0: Yeah.
1: Yes. So you look at all of these things, how it's going. Now it's coming to Africa. But I asked the question back then that when was the last time a major
0: I remember
1: outdoor event
0: was hosted in Nigeria.
1: Outdoor event came to Nigeria.
0: Was it the under 17?
1: That was this
0: under 17. 2008 or 2009, that Switzerland beat us, I think, in the final.
1: Yes. I remember I watched Alvaro Morata, Isco, all of them.
0: Yeah.

0: at the Odino Stadium in Jabodi.
1: And I did watch. But the first one I remember was Nigeria 99. There was this song.
2: African Cup of Nations?
1: No, no, the under 20 World Cup, yeah. Nigeria 99. That was where you had the likes of, I think, Ike Casillas. You had, you know, some of those players that, you know, later became, you know, known all over the world in that tournament. So you think you are ripe enough to host any of these major tournaments? We did it in the past now. We did it in the past.
0: See, it's not only facilities that were
1: there was also one
0: stadium that would be in check now. You talk about our electricity.
1: There was also
0: you
1: one.
0: You talk about our transport system. See, in a nation where kidnapping is now rampant, how do you want? Do you think those who organize these events, they don't see it? They don't see this conversation? They do see them. So your nation is not not secure enough.
1: Mm.
0: So why then host a tournament? See, as a nation, we need to do better as well. We call ourselves, or we should be our brother's keeper. But on the other hand, it just looks like some actually just want to go away with the large chunk of the bread to afford themselves.
1: But I also know that anytime a country wants to host a tournament, there people are usually divided. There are those who would say, well, why do you want to spend this amount of money? Was it Brazil 2014? I think there was a protest then. There was also one we hosted, this African Games. They called it Koja 2003, I think.
0: That was the last time.
1: Yes, I think
0: 2000. The African Games.
1: Yes, All African, yes, African Games. Koja. In fact, there was an artist that criticized the government of the day at that time that, why are you spending money on Koja?
0: What was
1: that line? Koja, want to go, something like that.
0: So you look at...
1: I think it was Idris Abdul Karim.
0: See, it's only when things are not put in place, this criticism will come out.
1: Yeah.
0: If we add a running system, a running structure, all of these things would actually be new. It's just about you putting a final touch on, let me do this, let me do that. Let's plan about the organizing.
1: Yeah.
0: But you plan about the organizing, you plan about the rebuilding, you plan about...
1: Well, let's wait for what Chiyodiko has in store for us by next year and see how it goes. So Sammy's league football returns from tomorrow. Loads of action happening this weekend. I've been following up with the pre-match conferences of some managers in the Premier League, and as expected, it's the Man City charge that is dominating the conversation. There's also Pep Guardiola coming as well to watch the game, since the charges were brought up against Manchester City. In fact, there are those who are feeling like the appeal might be influenced by political interference. What are your expectations as we head into this weekend of action, with Man City having some of these things at the back of their mind? Do you think it might affect, you know, the players? Because it's a lot to deal with, really, knowing that as you're playing, something else might be decided in some boardroom somewhere about the status of the club you're playing for. You don't know if your points will be deducted. You don't know what's going to happen at the end of the day.
0: That's what they enjoyed the success together.
1: Yeah.
0: And so the hammer, they should also bear the grunt.
1: You sound like you're looking forward to that hammer.
0: Yeah, they've been found guilty.
1: Mm. So, well, they can appeal. They have the right to appeal. They will appeal. Yeah.
0: If they win in their appeal.
1: But is that right?
0: 114.
1: you know, you're not fully, how do they say now? You're not fully convinced. You have exhausted all avenues of appeal.
0: See,
1: you
0: don't think there are club sides who have not done much worse than this.
1: Yes, that.
0: But we've seen points deduction.
1: I think
0: Chelsea had a transfer ban, which I think is still going to come. Chelsea.
1: I think it was Lampard that managed them during that period.
0: Promoted lots of players.
1: Tammy Abraham and all of that, yeah.
0: And it's still going to come back. Let's not even check that.
1: Okay.
0: You look at Everton, those middle-class clubs. They were deducted points 2 seasons ago, but yet they stayed in the Premier League. Leicester were deducted points in the Championship.
1: Yes, that they went down.
0: They went down
1: and they won it again.
0: Look
1: at,
0: I think it's there's a club presently in the Championship as well that has a points deduction presently. No, it is Southampton because of their spy over
1: the Championship season. Game. What's it called? The playoff. The playoff. Yes.
0: So you look at how things are going, but here is a certain Manchester City for over 10 years. That went on.
1: Come on. I understand. I understand your pain.
0: But then
1: I bet Dolapo would also be speaking the same way.
0: No, on the other hand, it's not going to speak well for the English Premier League.
1: Yeah.
0: If proper justice is not done to the league, and I know.
1: Now what is proper justice for you in this context now?
0: Proper justice is
1: for you that it should.

0: That's what you're facing. So I look forward to that
1: and
0: as
1: that
0: well.
1: Game against Liverpool, I think.
0: Yes, I mean it's to open up the weekend. It's been a very boring last couple of weeks. Yes, there's a lot to look forward to, especially that lunchtime kickoff. You know what they say about early kickoff, right? Arsenal late. You know, I'll see the Lakwa tomorrow, by the way, so we'll talk about that. Quickly, Formula One, Sammy's, before we go, George Russell says he'll be taking a further grid penalty this season in addition to the one he has been hit with for this weekend's Singapore Grand Prix. This Sunday, the Briton will start on Sunday from the back of the grid because he needs to fit a new engine which takes him beyond his permitted number for the season. Expectations this weekend, Singapore Grand Prix?
1: Well, his engine failure in Malaysia, of course, has surpassed Mercedes' previous plan.
0: Yeah.
1: I don't think it's going to be new. Seeing a driver starts from that the deep race, but it's also down to how he challenges the rest of the pack. But this is just going to put a big question mark on how he's going to play the catch-up on Kimi Antonelli.
0: Right. Thank you, Sammy, for doing this with me. Thank you, dear listener. Join us tomorrow, 9:15 on Scoreboard in 15. 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We've got more coming your way. News at 4 p.m. Home Run, 4:15. 5 o'clock, Igeku will be here as well. All of that and more lined up for you right here on 32FM 94.9. My name is Olorun Tubayusuf. Enjoy the rest of your Thursday evening. Bye for now.

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A very good evening to you, wherever you're listening to 32FM 94.9. I am Olasunbo Yusuf. First, the headlines. Media expert faults army takeover of Old Oyo National Park. FG reviews $1.3 billion Zungeru power project. On the foreign scene, Russian strike on buses kills at least 30 in Ukraine. In sports, Premier League managers react to Man City financial charges. In entertainment, Pella Jarvis sets to welcome first child months after wedding. Stay tuned for details of these and more. A media expert, Dr. Adegbenro Adesina, has criticized the federal government's decision to hand over the Old Oyo National Park to the Nigerian Army for training and security operations. Adesina described the decision

0: as a lazy approach to tackling insecurity following the abduction of more than 40 school children and their teachers in Orire local government area of Oyo State. The Nigerian Army said it took over the park to prevent criminals from using the large forest as a hideout and to improve security in the area. However, Adesina said the federal government should have considered better alternatives. He also cited the experience at Odogbo Ibadan, alleging that the military can later release acquired land for sale to members of the public at higher prices. Away from that, the federal government has begun a review of the $1.3 billion Zungeru hydropower project and will find out why the 700 megawatts plant is currently generating only about 350 megawatts for the national grid. The Infrastructure Concession Regulatory Commission says the review will look into the contractual, legal and operational problems affecting the plant. The commission says the aim is to improve the plant's efficiency and increase the amount of electricity it supplies to the national grid. The review brings together the Ministries of Power and Water Resources, the Bureau of Public Enterprises and Penstock Limited, the company operating the plant, to find solutions to the problems affecting its output. In another report, Nigerians continue to express worries over the incessant plane crashes in the country, noting that about 10 incidents have been recorded in the past 5 years. Speaking with 32FM correspondents, Christiana and Moses Oguntunde, a resident of Ibadan, the Oyo State capital, said the recurrent cases of plane crashes over the years in Nigeria is disturbing and avoidable. Mr. Dayo said it was difficult to understand what is responsible, stressing that the authorities should find a lasting solution to the incidents of air crashes. He said if better maintained as done to private aircraft belonging to prominent personalities in the country, military aircraft will not continue to crash. Therefore, he urged the government to do the needful by ensuring regular maintenance of the military aircraft as well as other public utilities. Experts have advised members of the public on the need to protect their mental health, warning that dangerous or careless lifestyles can lead to mental health problems. The expert gave the advice on Wednesday, October 7th, 2026, during the commemoration of the World Mental Health Day. Speaking with 32FM reporter Ailara Uthman, Dr. Tunde Omoluyi explained that mental health problems can evolve from smoking, loss of a loved one, excessive thinking, or underlying family issues. Dr. Omoluyi stated that for mental issues linked with smoking or drug use, patients are required to stop smoking in order for treatment to be effective.
1: Use of psychoactive substance, which include alcohol, nicotine, cannabis, cocaine, can cause mental illness, especially in susceptible individuals. People who are susceptible to mental illness, once they start taking the substance, after repeated use, can develop mental illness. Substance use is a known risk factor for mental illness. There are other factors that are responsible for mental illness, which include family history, major life events, and other psychodynamic factors.
0: He added that mental health issues can be treated or cured if families bring their loved ones to the hospital on time. Again, in Oyo State, the police have arrested a 45-year-old man, Adini Benjamin, for allegedly operating an unlicensed medical facility and practicing medicine without qualification in Ibadan, the state capital. This was contained in a statement signed by the State Police Public Relations Officer, DSP Alayande Olayinka. The statement read that Benjamin was arrested on October 2, 2026 at a private hospital in the Olodo area of the city by operatives of the Command Monitoring Unit following intelligence about his activities. The police said the suspect was found attending to patients and administering treatment, particularly for fertility-related conditions, despite not being a certified medical doctor. Still to come on the news at 4 on 32FM 94.9 on the forums, in Russian strike on buses kills at least 30 in Ukraine. In sports, Premier League managers react to Man City financial charges. In entertainment, Pella Jarvis sets to welcome first child months after wedding. Thank you for staying tuned to 32FM 94.9. Glad to know you're still there. Jetting out of the country now on the foreign scene, more than 30 people have been reportedly killed in a Russian glide bomb attack on two civilian buses in Ukraine. Authorities said three others were also killed in a major part of a community. Another 18 people were wounded after Russia reportedly targeted buses carrying passengers to kill many civilians. The targeted communities are part of a so-called fortress belt that Moscow is trying to seize as part of Russian President Putin's claim to the entire Ukraine industrial region of Donbas. Meanwhile, Ukraine's President Zelensky has said that the strike will not go without a response. From the exciting world of sports this evening, Premier League managers are speaking publicly about Manchester City's financial case as the league resumes after international break. The managers are being questioned for the first time after City were found guilty of breaching the majority of the 115 financial rules they were accused of breaking. Manchester City manager Enzo Maresca is expected to address the issue on Friday ahead of his team's trip to Liverpool. Maresca was, however, all smiles as he arrived at training, with some of his players also seen preparing for the important Premier League's fixture. In entertainment, popular content creators and couple Abib Amzad, popularly known as Pella, and Amadou Elizabeth, known as Jarvis, are expecting their first child. The couple shared the exciting news with their fans and followers in a joint post on social media. They unveiled photos showing off Jarvis' baby bump. The announcement comes just months after their grand wedding in August 2026 in a heartfelt post. Pella and Jarvis reflected on how far they have come as a couple, describing the journey as one written by God. For breaking news and happenings around your area, call us or send a text and WhatsApp message to 0704-700-4949. I repeat, 0704-700-4949. You can also send us an email at news@32fmnews@gmail.com. And that's it on the news at 4 on 32FM 94.9. But before we go, here's a quick recap of the headlines. 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On the foreign scene, Russian strike on buses kills at least 30 in Ukraine. In sports, Premier League managers react to Man City financial charges. In entertainment, Pella Jarvis set to welcome first child months after wedding. That ends the news, edited by Akinwale Abolu Ade. I am Olasunbo Yusuf. Good evening and thank you for listening.

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0: 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You're listening to 32FM 94.9. It's a beautiful Thursday evening, a cool Thursday evening if you'd ask me. But you are welcome to Home Run with your ever-refreshing Aduke. But I like to always say that if you like to get intimate with me, please call me Sumbi. Welcome on board. It's a wonderful Thursday. And, of course, we've got a lot lined up for you today. So keep it locked right here on this dial, 94.9. And we'll be together from now till about 5.
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1: Okay, welcome back. It is still Home Run on 32 FM 94.9. And if you listen to the sound, you know that, okay, so we have some people in the studio. And this evening, we've got Typhee's in the building. Thank God I actually even listened to the song, because I was like, this name, like, how am I going to pronounce it? Is it from, you know, Ching Chong, Chai Chong, yes, or, you know? So, hi, how are you doing?
2: I'm good, Mama.
1: Oh, shit. I'm chilling. I'm chilling. So, Typhee's, how did you come about the name? Because I'm sure you're Nigerian. You're not from China. Nigerian. Neither are you from Japan. Yeah, so, how did you come about the name Typhee's?
2: Yeah. To go gave me the name, though. There's this dating half back in the days.
1: So Gen Z's cannot relate.
2: They can't relate. Yeah.
1: Oh, no. You're taking me down memory lane.
2: Yes.
1: Okay. So that's how you
2: got the name. Yeah.
1: All right. So it's good to have you in IB City. Have you been enjoying your stay?
2: Yeah, I've been getting Amara.
1: Do you want to go
2: Pando
1: back to Lagos?
2: Yes, sure.
1: I'm thinking about the money. You have to go back to Lagos.
2: But if it's left to the food, I want to stay here. But
1: what about the ladies?
2: The ladies.
1: Hey, yeah. I can't see your eyes because they're wearing shades.
2: Let me take the shades off.
1: So what about the ladies?
2: Yeah, it's beautiful.
1: Okay, all right. So it's good to have you in our studio. Now,
2: it's my pleasure.
1: I'm going to start by asking you. There are some questions that they probably would have asked you, but then I'll just ask you some. Now, I'm going to start with, what do you think is the biggest challenge facing up-and-coming artists in Nigeria today? Like, you know, artists that are still trying to climb up the ladder. What do you think is the biggest challenge?
2: Yeah, I think... First of all, the biggest challenge should be financial support.
1: Okay.
2: And secondly, it should be distractions. Mm. Like there are a lot of distractions out now that can swipe you off your feet, that you even lose the basic things that, like, your focus, the things that you're supposed to focus on, you might just, like, get distracted.
1: Okay.
2: Maybe due to the noise, you have to do this, you have to do that, you have to do that.
1: Okay.
2: Then you might just not do what you are supposed to. Really
1: so
2: do, yeah.
1: First for you, financials, and then probably distraction. What emotion is hardest for you to express through music? Because, you know, music is also a way of expressing how you feel.
2: I think
1: so. What emotion is the hardest for you to actually express?
2: It's not like I don't feel like any emotion is hard, but the one I hate to do is tributes.
1: Now I get. I don't think anybody really likes that, but you know, it's part of the job. Okay, so what made you realize that being an artist was something you could not ignore? Like, why not? Why didn't you choose becoming a pilot, a soldier?
2: Because my father tried his best to make me be a lot of things.
1: Okay, so
2: I just wake up every day with a heavy heart.
1: Okay.
2: Not about the things they want me to be, but about being a musician, you know. Mm. I feel like they are not doing this thing right, and I can, you know.
1: Okay.
2: Like, I have a vision that this indigenous rap thing, we can color it in a way that it will make sense to the next generations to come.
1: So if you were not doing music, what would you be doing? Let's just
2: if it is left to my dad, I'll be a lawyer right now.
1: Okay. So how do you know when a song is actually finished and ready to be released?
2: When I decide to.
1: Okay, I like that. So guys, if you're listening to us, this is Home Run on 32 FM 94.9. And yes, we've got Typhee's in the building. I like your name, by the way.
2: Thank you.
1: It sounds like this guy in power, this series in power. Now, I've forgotten his name. Okay, so what is one decision in your career that looked like a mistake at the time, but later turned to be a blessing? Like when your parents did not support you in, you know, the music industry, what actually happened that, you know, maybe you felt like, maybe I should have just listened to them.
2: Yeah,
1: and at the end of the day, it turned out to be a blessing.
2: Yeah, I felt like... Then it should be if I never chose music.
1: Okay.
2: I'll have regretted it though. But it turned out to be a blessing at the end of the day.
1: Okay. Yeah. All right. Thank you very much. So now we have you here. Is there like a new body of work you're dropping? Or, you know, what should your fans expect from you in the nearest future?
2: Yes, sir. I actually have a body of work out, an album produced by Mastercraft.
1: Okay.
2: 10 tracks.
1: Yay, Mastercraft. That's one of the OGs in the music industry. Okay, so how soon is it dropping?
2: No, it's out already, since 2024. And I have another coming this year.
1: Okay, you know, another one coming this year. So if your fans want to link up with you on social media, what's your social media handle? How do they link up with you?
2: Yeah, I'm Typhee's on every social media, you know, T-I-P-H-Y-Z. Just search for me everywhere. And on your distribution platforms, anywhere you stream from, Typhi is everywhere.
1: Okay, so this question, I'm sure you've heard it many times. Like, how would you describe your type of sound?
2: Yeah.
1: Like, we've heard different, you know, genres. Afro, pop, Afro beat, Afro, you know. So how would you describe your own kind of music?
2: Yeah. I don't have a class for my music yet. Shit, I just like, I make music as a musician. But I'm an hip-hop artist at the end of the day because I rap.
1: Okay.
2: Yeah, I rap more. Yeah.
1: All right, so if your latest song were a person, what kind of personality would it have? Gentle, lover boy.
2: My latest song.
1: Yeah.
2: To be a buddy.
1: Okay, so I want you to, you know, make a shout out to the baddies listening to you right now.
2: Okay, big shout out to all the baddies in IBD, Lagos, all around Nigeria. I love you all. God bless you.
1: All right, then. Thanks for listening to Typhi. Thank you very much for stopping by. I want you to go through your handle one more time so, you know, your fans can link up with you. And I hope if we call on you another time, you would honor our invitation and you will not just go back to Lagos and forget about Ibadan.
2: Definitely, big sister.
1: Okay, all right, then.
2: I'll turn up.
1: Okay, so please go through your handle again.
2: Yeah, I'm Typhi, Typhyz.
1: Okay, can you do something for us before you go? Like maybe 32 FM.
2: Okay, 32 FM, play D. I know I'm shine 32, but I don't need to laugh for you. Shout. Okay, I've been chasing dreams. Kole Dani mi ole fijet. Ogata ogata. Kuti esi time lati regret. Osi loyalty ati respect. Mo bad be mole okunrin ti ji kini abe mi tuti erect.
1: Okay, thank you very much. I didn't have another walk here. I'm still doing this one, but thank you very much for stopping by, Typhi. We wish you all the best.
2: Yes,
1: home run continues. The squad is in the building. We've got an interesting question we'd like to ask you, so keep it locked right here. Follow us on all socials. Okay, they say we should draw out the question. Question is quite deep, like, and I feel it's actually tilted towards the ladies, but don't worry, we're gonna say it when we get back from this break.
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0: chemical.
1: I like to say that. I don't want to say that the men like to hinder women.
2: How?
1: Sometimes in some situations, but kilo day. Why? How do we? Thank you very much, my sister. Good evening to you, wherever it is that you are listening. Kilo day, kilo shele. What do we? Kila gwe kila ju. What happened?
2: This is not a fight.
1: Okay. Anyway. All right. Let me allow you people to say hello because me, I've already said hello because I'm already taking it personal at this moment. I'm already taking it personal, but let me calm down. Oh yeah. And I'll say hello to people outside.
3: Hi, people. I know you all know my name by now.
1: Back outside.
3: I'm back again.
1: And amen. I always want to ask.
3: Amen. Blessings and glory. Why is amen entering into this conversation?
1: I don't know. I'm just asking about a friend.
3: I don't.
1: All right,
3: care.
1: So Adiola, baby, let people hear you.
4: Hi, everyone. I'm the girl that does all, you know, that does all cause chaos.
1: I don't understand. Which chaos don't you cause?
4: I don't understand what you're talking about. Okay. Yeah, we are here again.
1: Okay, so to the not gentleman amongst us.
4: Okay.
5: Hello, I'm a gentleman actually. Good evening, everyone out there. My name is Ade Kunle, and welcome to Home Run again.
1: Okay, so let's get down to business, guys. I would like you to call in, please. Yeah. Like, today's question is, would you be offended if your partner demanded a DNA test after childbirth? And I will say that this question is targeted to my gender. And that's why I'm going to carry it on my head. So my point is, why would you wait for me to give birth to the child before asking about DNA? Like, is it that you did not believe me?
4: Why are you even demanding for one?
1: Okay, let's even assume that maybe he has trust issues. Because I want to believe that he has trust issues.
2: Okay.
1: Why should you even say you want to have a DNA test after, as like, I just gave birth, and the only thing that comes to your mind, you're not giving me a push gift. You're not building house for me. You're not giving me car. You're not sending me on vacation. You're not telling me that. Do you know what they actually do DNA? And that's what you now want to do.
3: Can I speak?
1: Yes, I'll be more than offended.
3: Okay, so my own is that every relationship is built on trust. If you have trust issues with your partner before entering into the marriage, then why did you even marry the person in the first place?
1: Before even getting to the point that you got her pregnant.
3: Exactly my point. So now you and someone, you people had coitus, and then the lady conceived and all. And the lady conceived and then she gave birth. And you're not telling her that, oh, you want to do DNA test. Why? Like, why are you stressing a woman that just gave birth? Like, why can't you do all of these things before marriage? Why can't you have these conversations before giving birth, rather? So I don't understand.
1: Okay. All right. So Adiola, okay, are you for or against?
4: Thank you very much for this opportunity. God will bless you. Now for me, right, I find it very, very offensive that you're demanding for a DNA test, right? After I just gave birth.
3: Mm-hmm.
4: Now it's a different thing if you have trust issues, if you are insecure. That is a you problem. You don't get to do
1: Thank
4: that with
1: you.
4: Me.
1: Exactly.
4: That
1: my
4: is
1: point.
4: A you problem. Now wait though. Now I asked the question earlier. You know while we're off air, right? There are several reasons why men demand for DNA tests. Do you understand now? If you don't trust the person you are getting married to or that you are married to, why do it to the point of even getting pregnant? Now this person now got pregnant. I got pregnant, and you feel like the next thing for you to do while I just gave birth. While going through labor and pain, you know, is to hear that my husband went ahead to go and do DNA test because, of course, he does not trust me enough.
3: We're done.
2: Actually, what I'm hearing from you guys is just that trust. Now, a lot of things going on the
4: it's
2: internet.
4: It's based off of trust.
2: Please let me land and let me make my point. Okay. A lot of things happening on the internet right now where, you know, when they get to the court, your mom's like, you are the husband, you are the father of this child, you are the father of this child. And at the end of the day, the result to come out and be like, no, you're not the father of this child. Do you tell me that this man didn't trust the woman?
4: But bro, why are you getting married to?
2: I don't understand. See, those people that have said that.
6: Let me come in here. So something happened a while ago. A very popular guy, a celebrity in Nigeria, in fact a comedian, found out that one of his kids does not belong to him.
3: Okay.
6: And somehow someone interviewed the wife, and in her words she said, I did not tell him that the child belongs to him, and she got pregnant while they were married.
4: Okay, so are you saying that he assumed that the child was his, right?
6: The wife said, I did not tell him. He owns the child, is the father of the child.
4: Is that and she, their first child?
6: She got pregnant while they were married.
3: Okay,
6: so do you expect the man to assume in his head that, oh, that child is not mine? People find out things like this through DNA, that, okay, this child is not mine. So
4: I also ask the question.
6: Sometimes people have valid reasons.
4: Okay.
6: Valid reasons. There are cases where someone needed to travel out with it, with his kids, and DNA test is required.
4: Yes.
6: There is that part.
3: That's an exception.
6: So that's an exception. Mm-hmm. That's okay. That's something. Mm-hmm. But I've seen cases where things happen. I cited an example earlier when we were off here. So I've seen cases like that where the husband has a very valid reason. A very valid reason that no one can dispute.
4: Please tell me the reason.
6: Okay, you caught your wife cheating.
4: Okay. I mean, exactly. See,
2: I think everyone's just saying that. For peace to reign, right?
6: Wait, that's one. I want to give you another one.
4: Okay, please give me.
6: You caught your wife cheating, red-handed.
4: Okay.
6: There are some that are not red-handed. People forgive cheating a lot. Mm. And now you're a man, you found out that your wife cheated on you. And the only reason why you feel like, okay, I might actually retain her as my wife is if this kid belongs to me.
4: Okay.
6: And she was pregnant when you found out. Okay. Now she had the kid and, okay, you want, it makes no sense for you to go and meet her actually that, oh, I want to run DNA test.
4: I mean, for obvious reasons, I would even know. The wife would definitely behind. Know.
2: There is no
6: point. Your wife will never find out.
4: No.
2: For peace to reign, I don't think the woman has to know.
4: I'm saying that
2: For peace to reign. Okay, because no woman will actually agree to, let's do the DNA. I don't think so. But for peace to reign, just do it.
3: I believe in communicating with your wife now. Have the conversation with your partner. Oh, babe.
2: The next thing they'll tell you, you don't trust me.
6: Believe in communicating with your partner. But someone just said it now that I did not tell him that the wife...
4: I asked a question earlier, but I did not get a definite answer.
2: Do you know trust is not given to the end?
0: Hold on. 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

0: be for me late. Don't be asking me for DNA after I just go there. Call me late. Anyway, 0705-5000-949-0809-7000-949. You can also call 0906-2000-949. So for me, I feel like sometimes the question isn't whether you trust your partner or not. I think it's about whether you are prepared for what the answer might reveal at the end of the day, what the answer might reveal. And but I feel like you should talk about this before you get to the point of getting pregnant and giving birth. If you have trust issues, you guys ought to have sorted it out before you got to that junction. A DNA test can confirm. How sure are we? Don't we have cases that the DNA was like
1: was swapped,
0: was a mistake,
1: if
0: something
1: happens? How do you bounce
0: so
1: back
0: there,
1: from
0: there
1: that?
0: Cases like
1: how
0: that?
1: Do you heal from that?
2: No, I'm not done. I've not said anything. No, I've not said my point.
3: So there is a case I talked about on my program here on this radio. So it's about Chimera. When someone is pregnant. And the pregnancy is twins, then one absorb the other. Now that person is carrying two sets of DNA. It happened to a woman who wanted to like claim benefits for her children. And they were trying to confirm if those kids are her own. And eventually they did DNA test and they revealed that she's not even the mother of the kids. Turns out she is carrying two sets of DNA. So there's that. So you see, DNA is just something to be, but you can't, it's not 100%. She gets
0: okay. If trust is like questioned, let's say you did the DNA and at the end of the day, found out it's your child. What happens to the peace and the love that the two of you have?
3: Hold on, that's why I said something earlier. See, if as a man you want to do DNA test on your
4: confidential
3: on your wife. You want to do DNA test on your child to be sure. If your wife finds out, you're as good as dead.
4: Of course.
1: Period.
3: If your wife finds out, you're as good as dead.
2: There's something that I want to say that people
4: are really confidential.
0: Let's just use it as your like closing remark.
2: See what I want to say, thank you very much. So earlier, I feel like when people hear DNA tests, the first thing that comes to their mind is that, oh, someone must have cheated, right? That's why they are running DNA tests. Now, what me I'm banking on and what I'm talking about, the context I'm trying to like talk about is that you don't have a cheating partner.
0: Okay.
2: You just have trust issues. Hello. Like, deal with it. It can happen. Don't tell me that's to be cheating.
0: Hello, good evening.
5: From Akala.
0: Oh, hi. Please, can you quickly, like, let's have your thoughts. We're about wrapping up.
5: I knew this. This is just like, based on trust issue, actually, as you guys are really discussing.
0: Yeah.
5: Because, you know, in some aspects in life, there are some situations that men find their woman, like, maybe they know the woman was cheating in some other time, and they feel like, maybe let me just forgive. I don't know if you are getting, actually.
0: Yeah, I get you.
5: In that kind of situation, maybe, like, the woman gets pregnant and it tends to deliver. She's just like, okay, let me just, but at the other side, at the other way around, let me just say, you know, it's that kind of situation ruins a lot of relationships.
0: Thank you.
5: That's just my own opinion.
0: Thank you very much. That's why I said, like, at the end of the day, it's just like people saying that they're currying law, see police station. You cannot come back friends. Anyway, I wish we could actually talk more on this, but maybe we'll probably have to treat it another time on Home Run. Thank you so much for being part of the show today, and have yourself a beautiful Thursday evening. Bye-bye.

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9: No, man te siwa ju lele.
8: Keso dufa.
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8: Mi yaki ni. 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
9: Bimilele, Matthew 7:7.
8: Number you are my fellow, this river. Ah, yawo. So if you can see while I feel cool. Come on, say ton in court. What's your ringing? Okay. Auntie Adi Kemi, I pick call.
9: Pick my car.
8: Pick my call, Auntie Adi Kemi. Pick my call. I'll find you because. Omoge kilo de Adekemi dera oluwa lagbiyanju ati pe o fiancé won lo de ni pe ka pe won ka kin won Mr. Michael won ni won se birthday ni 9th abi won ma se ah ola
9: ola ni
8: won ma se ni 9th October but she didn't pick up Michael But happy birthday to Asha. She that she don't get the fair one.
9: Hello, mommy Alula.
1: Hello.
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9: 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I'm the Japo.
8: Okay.
9: That's it. Really.
8: Okay, she is at it tomorrow.
9: Nyekintum.
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8: okay aro mi sa legbe legbe e ma ra lo na
9: e se ma
8: okay daddy
9: Jamaica number at e fun awon pickel iya lu la awon pickel
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9: Owambe.
8: Tis my body man ku ba wa. Ise Oluwa Ilori. Ise Oluwa Ilori. Omo lojo ibi oni re o. Abiola Baba Sunday. Lo ni ka ki won. Ayo. O ma gbe call. Hello.
10: Hello.
8: Hello. Ise Oluwa Ilori.
10: Hello. Good evening, ma.
8: Good evening. How are you doing now?
10: I'm fine, ma.
8: She ti jade. She ti gbe birthday jade leni.
10: Shop.
8: Shop. She ke ti lo shop leni te she birthday. Okay, I'm going to tell you, but then let me say happy birthday to you. God bless your new age, oh. Age with special and amazing grace. All right, my name is Olushola, and Kunle is right here with me too. 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
10: Okay.
8: All right. So somebody said we should call you and greet you and wish you a great and amazing birthday. The person is Abiola Babatunde, also known as Oxygen, from Qatar. Oh, he's your uncle. So he can hear you right now. So do your shout out to him.
10: Hello. Is it there?
8: Just speak. He can hear you from Qatar.
10: Hello, sir.
8: Go ahead.
10: Hello, sir.
8: Just speak. Just go ahead and do your shout out.
10: Okay. Thank you.
8: All right. Okay, take care.
10: Okay.
8: All right, bye.
10: Bye.
8: Yeah. Oh, da. Okay, at look at that today.
9: Hello, Miss Akurede.
11: Yes, ma.
9: Ekwalema. Mo try number any on the 5 ko lock lo shele.
11: Ah.
9: Emma se opolopo laye o. Todun tin bo tun ma ju bayi lo. Next year in te ba ni de pe mi ke so fun mi amon ba se ma arrange ati bi te ma celebrate.
11: Yes. Eh jama mi bi ma.
9: Okay, Shola loruko mi.
11: Shola.
9: Yes. Mo ba yin Shola ti 2 FM.
11: Okay.
9: Ta wa ni Badon.
11: 2 FM.
9: Yes. Yes, e de wa lori program kan e ta pe ni e ba mi yo bi mo se ba yin so re gugu Nigeria den gbo yin.
11: Ah.
9: Any color number is also a quick about one quick celebrate. You can celebrate day in on the 5.
11: I don't know.
9: I want to reveal SA Ola di Pupo.
11: Ah, that's my pastor.
9: Come on, go invite the best of one.
8: I'm very grateful. Won pick anyo
9: bio show din ya lula wa ten bo ale nu se bayin
8: Jamaica a pe won pick anyo so
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9: Abi no me ti debe
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8: I'm a sink.
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6: 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Heba mi yonon le shim go. 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Okay. 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
7: Hello.
6: Hello. Adeyronke.
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6: ma'am. 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She wapa.
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7: Ma.
6: 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Mo de npe yin lati le ise radio 32 FM feyin e 94.9 ni Ibadan. 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
6: 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Okay. I want to go bye. Kile be so fun.
7: All right. Thank you. Let me thank you very much. God bless you.
6: Amen. All right. Okay. 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
7: Thank you, mama.
6: Yeah, God. But I'm you at you share you.
8: Mo gboruko Mr. Muiwa inu
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6: 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All right, come on, move dear, dear. 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
8: left.
6: 0906 2000 949.
8: Pastor Mrs. Elizabeth Oyeyinka Onifade.
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8: edit message Mrs. Pastor Mrs. Elizabeth Oyeyinka
6: Onifade won pick on
8: Daniel.
6: Hello.
9: Hello.
6: Good evening, Ekrele.
9: Yes, my
6: friend. Yes. She Akintayo Jamal Din. Mommy Lambasoro. 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
6: Babe. Jamal Din, okay.
9: Yes.
6: So Afeki baby you from birthday new in advance.
9: Okay.
6: All right. One you pay on my birthday ni 15th.
9: Hello.
6: Shen Goma.
9: Yes, ma'am. Goma.
6: All right. So I ni pay kaki won. 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
6: won ni wi pe Ghana la won wa. Pe but eyin ti won pe Nigeria le wa pe uruko won ni Dad Abdurrahman
8: Abdurrahim
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6: okay
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9: okay she Dad Abdurrahim ake you know e sha dupe o
6: da o Have you? All right, I take care, Eva.
9: Thank you.
6: Eva Waki.
9: Thank you.
6: Hey, you're welcome. 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
6: 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Okay, ah, share it done or done honorable Ikeola.
8: Me ti de be.
6: Okay. I check out be a le de be. Won she be de won ni
8: fi. 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Ah, kini won celebrate gan. 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
6: Season e won be se ti Christmas ni.
8: Be a Christmas in advance ni.
6: Ya mo. Se Christmas ti de ton ba.
8: Benny.
6: Okay. Mr. Tio Peters.
8: Okay.
6: Mr. Tio Peters.
8: Customer dada.
6: So okay. I'm gonna come back here and report the Kola. She paid the 150. Go down, I'll be called. Okay. Honorable Ikeola. She won't say Honorable Ikeola, I'll be called Mr. Theo Peters. I came on Funty Birthday, don't she? On the 5th, alright? Captain, see what you care.
8: Hello, Mr. Dele. Ekro le, sir. Happy birthday to you, sir.
10: Thank you, God bless you.
8: Emma, I shall call up well.
10: Amen.
8: Ase tun gba osin loni ni.
10: Dara.
8: Ah, ko ye ke gba osin loni o. Ibo le wa mu fi tun dele mi bayin.
10: Ah. Boys and boys.
8: Okay, no problem. E ma se opolopo e laye torun ti bo ma ju bayi lo.
10: Amen.
8: Ah, bi mo se n pe yin ba e wa lori Radio 32 FM lori eto yi ta pe ni e ba mi yo.
10: Okay.
8: Awon Nigeria den gbo yin bayi. Any con lo fi number yin so so pe ka ba won pe yin ka de celebrate yin pe oni gogol en celebrate birthday yin.
10: Ben, thank you.
8: Awon ni Mr. Segun Drummer.
10: Thank you.
8: One going by you.
10: God bless you. I'm overwhelmed. Thank you so much.
8: Okay.
10: I'm impressed.
8: Okay. Thank you.
10: Thank you. Thank you.
8: Thank you. Thank you. Thank you. Thank you. Thank you. Thank you. Thank you. Thank you. Thank you. Thank you. Thank you. Thank you.
6: Se wure nje lesi
8: e wure nje ah e wure je kekiri
6: se wure nje lesi
8: alawe wure kan kekiri kan ma nje
6: se ta wo wure TikTok
8: complete
6: hello
11: hello
6: hello e crawl e o yeah she desire Joseph Lambasoro desire
11: yes
6: all right happy birthday to you. Hello?
11: Hello, I can hear you.
6: Happy birthday to you. Kilo date voice in your ukulele. Bye.
8: Oh, daddy.
11: Hey. Who are you speaking?
6: All right. My name is Olushola. Mere se nba yin soro bayi a mo pe ipile Eko le wa bo wa npe yin lati lu Ibadan lori radio 32 fm 94.9 fe yin e a wa lori show kan lowo lowo e ba mi yo ni eto yen so enikan lo ni pe ka pe yin ka kin fun birthday and eniye so wi pe awon ni daddy yin the message is from daddy hello
11: my dad
6: bi won se ko sibe niyan won ni daddy
11: yeah, maybe the message is not for me for my sister
6: your sister
11: yes
6: okay tori won ni desire Joseph then omo to your Joseph too
11: yes okay
6: all right e ba wa deliver message eh
11: okay
6: all right e take care okay, that's it. So I do. Hello, Joy. Be lonely, lonely, lonely. Ah, you come on, room message. Wow.
8: Yes, Mamma. Mock with Mr. Joseph. Okay, Sunday. Saturday.
6: Catalan.
8: No, pe network provider ni e ba se se tin e tin bo se ma se.
6: Mo mo bi man se. Mo ja tin tin.
8: Ah, ele ti ja. 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
8: Lo mi ti de mi de.
6: Toda. Eja wo. 0906-2000-949. Ibe ni ate jise tin wole o. 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Aba yin pe awon ti eni pa pe. Ah. E wo ni won fe so nbe be. So ra won ni network yi ba. Se bo fe win kankan ni sin.
8: O tun wa dali.
6: O tun dali.
12: The number.
6: Network ile awon isoro ton ti mo. Wa man ge oro ku ni granddaughter Olamikun Ayandele grandma number yen la pe o to so wi pe the number you ko lonun wo October 6 ni won se birthday yen. Happy birthday to granddaughter okay eja ti wele se ti de odo Buluwa ti fe
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8: eh
6: hello hello
8: yes
6: Buluwa ti fe
8: ma hi Buluwa
6: ti fe
12: yes
6: Buluwa ti fe
12: ma
6: hi how are you
12: fine
6: happy birthday to you
12: thanks
6: happy birthday to you happy birthday to you happy birthday happy birthday happy Boy, birthday yeah. to you you celebrate many more years in peace and greatness and joy in Amen. Wealth in Amen. The name of God all right right now you are on a radio station 32 FM 94.9 and my name is Olushola okay. I also have here with me Kunle. So we are calling you on the show, Ebamiyo. So someone said we should call you and wish you happy birthday. And the Thank person you. Is Daddy. So Daddy Buluwa ti fe said we should call okay. Buluwa ti fe. So what do you want to tell Daddy?
12: I appreciate.
6: Okay. Mm-hmm. All right. So you can go and hug Daddy now. So happy birthday to you. All right. Take care.
8: Thank you, Mr. Okay, Tunde. Okay, Tunde.
6: Okay. Ah, omo. Youth sister Mary. Ah, okay, you know, Daddy Buluwa ti fe kan ti ba yin pe kan.
8: So I know la looking. Ten. October 10, no match.
13: Hello, ina go la la, ina go ndachi.
6: 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Sorry.
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8: Number.
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0: 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Okay, atipe. 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

0: Hello, Mr. Okay. 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
1: Mura.
0: On the 10, yes, Igbagbe. Hello?
1: Hello, ma.
0: On the 10.
1: Ah,
0: 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Ah, bi mo se n pe yin bayi e wa lori radio 32 FM ni Ibadan.
1: Ah.
0: Yes. 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
2: Down
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1: Yeah, my name is Siri Medicine for Suma Wonder and Shamo. 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
0: 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Oro sowo ko sowo. 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O wa lo wa evidence wa mo send the screenshots. 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
3: Yes, that's the lift day.
1: Call the fire, one minute.
3: So that I can lift up others.
1: Lord did it.
3: That's the lift day.
1: Can no one
3: stack up your head?
1: So where? Alone me.
3: Oh my God.
1: Lord Jesus.
3: In the name of Jesus.
1: Mofendi de.
3: I want to be lifted.
1: Kill the farmer.
3: So I can lift up others.
1: Mofendi de.
3: I want to be lifted.
1: Kill the farmer.
3: So I can lift up my siblings.
1: Mofendi de.
3: I want to be lifted.
1: Kill the farmer.
3: So I can lift up my father's siblings.
1: So
3: I am lifted today.
1: I want to give me
3: candy. Don't ask that I'm lifted.
1: Say amen. Say amen. To say amen.
3: Pray.
1: So come my jamu wolo dami do.
3: Which government is delaying me?
1: So Jendi de.
3: Let me rise.
1: My bad.
3: Be destroyed.
1: Yo yo yo.

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0: I want to do a to you.
1: The prayers of this program.
0: He said, I do an answer.
1: They are not ordinary, sir.
0: So, but till
1: if I said, you can only abandon your sin.
0: So then tell it to
1: you. And you follow this program.
0: Was he called my lady?
1: Surely you have testimony.
0: Police Samuel.
1: Prophet Samuel.
0: And they buy
1: you.
0: Oh,

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0: Come out of yester yoke.
1: Ajagana.
0: Yester yoke.
1: Togbe me pamo folore.
0: From my group and my
1: Maja. Mo jade.
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1: Ninu ajagana.
0: Yester yoke.
1: I
0: am
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3: Every academy of your life.
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3: Say die, die, die.
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3: All of you that are my academy.
2: Body will die, die, die, die, die, die, die, die, die, die, die, die, die, die, die, die, die, die, die, die, die, die, die, die, die, die, die, die, die, die, die, die, die, die, die, die, die, die, die, die, die, die, die, die, die, die, die, die, die, die, die, die, die, die, die, die, die, die, die, die, die, die, die, die, die, die, die, die, die, die, die, die, die, die, die, die, die, 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

0: miracle of Pundos, Idabayasa, Obato Fia, Yesia Belbury,
1: Rather put large, especially the woman.
0: Talk with my daddy,
1: I brought that
0: book by Tabon Gummy.
1: You that you hear me,
0: Lodo Juma,
1: every day.
0: Me, my boss has said, Libya, not
1: today,
0: Yahalia, by the other on the Cocola Sika, that's pretty weak. And it don't see, then call it. And it don't see, then call it. Oh, Malone, it's here, Huli. 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And it don't allow you for you. Kyo Alana Fabi, and the land like you. 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That's your law on the law. That's your law on the law. Il a couché, il a couché, il a couché, il a couché, il a couché. 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
1: to see.
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1: Hey,
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0: ti mo ran ni lowo I want wolo fun firan lowo wari awon teyan ba ro pe
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0: awon to ba ro ra won pe
1: we that wrote of ourselves
0: awon ti eniyan ba yowo won loro won
1: although that men have removed from that
0: ti won la ti mo
1: the day we know
0: baba ran olo o le dan kankan nigba teyan ba yowo
1: men ma remove their hands
0: olo wa ko wo ti
1: god be not to come out here
0: me
1: I don't know.
0: Ni biti ti ju ti be di de. Iranlowo ti de. 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
0: Iyanu ididi ojiji.
1: The break of Sunday lifting.
0: Ididi ojiji.
1: Sunday lifting.
0: Oro re.
1: Your case.
0: Awa dabi pe.
1: We not be like.
0: Se ba mo tele.
1: But we know you be born.
0: Bo lo se doko.
1: How did you get to the top?
0: Tori oni ra koro.
1: Because you not swallow.
0: Oni rin.
1: You will not run.
0: Oni sare.
1: You will not run.
0: Se lagbe efu.
1: You just fly. Amen.
0: Ama gbe efu.
1: Amen.
0: I want to see Lonnie Wedu.
1: No,
0: I've got a
1: head.
0: Oh, my John Wallet. I tell on the Facebook.
1: YouTube.
0: I share video.
1: Share this video.
0: Mezato.
1: Share this video.
0: Share
1: this video.
0: Nigga, Mejila. Mejila. Oron Jade.
1: You won't proceed.
0: Asantele. Mosoro Siapepe. In a long word, Gumari Agaya. Egba. Iyano Elekefa.
1: Number 6 miracle.
0: Iwosa.
1: Healing. Hallelujah.
0: He was a healing. Any kind of
1: animal sick.
0: But don't want your job. I said, I read.
1: That's it. That's you.
0: Oh, Father, I read.
1: How are you?
0: I feel sure. I don't see. Good job.
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2: What's
3: the first thing that will happen?
2: See your
3: how did it begin to happen?
2: In the prayer,
3: number one,
2: on no breast,
3: your words begin to open.
2: Hallelujah.
3: Oh, hallelujah.
2: Oh, my God.
3: Hallelujah. 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
2: laarin omo iya
3: mo jo mother
2: lo yato lo yato ojo ta ba nya e so
3: the day you are separated
2: mo ni de duro bo se de won duro olon lo fe lu e
3: because they want to use
2: iwa ko bi
3: you that was
2: won ni ki ya e so
3: to talk to separate
2: mama yi
3: that woman
2: won na fe ya won me so
3: to separate your children
2: laarin le baba
3: won from your father's
2: house se ni photo won lo toro ma
3: anoint
2: mi ma soro
3: mi I will speak from here
2: iwa anoint
3: you are next day
2: God anointing with Holy Ghost and power.
3: God
4: anointed Jesus.
2: How God anointed Jesus of Nazareth
4: with Holy Ghost
2: and power. He went about
4: doing
2: so pe ada ororo le mi lo.
4: I am anointed today.
2: Ago mi ku aku
4: o si la. My sovereign is over.
2: Aye mi ya.
4: My life is different.
2: Mo gba ororo.
4: I received the anointing.
2: Mo jade lo.
4: I go forth.
2: Mo serere.
4: And I prosper.
2: Mo jade lo.
4: I go forth.
2: Mo lu aluyo.
4: And I break through.
2: I am anointed.
4: Ago ororo yan mi.
2: I am different.
4: Mo yato.
2: I am not ordinary.
4: Emi o se ni lasomo.
2: I am different.
4: Emi yato.
2: From others.
4: Lada won yo ku.
2: As from today. What they cannot do.
4: Mo ti awon yo ko le se.
2: Able to do it. I cross the line. I break record. In the name of Jesus.
4: I understand to you.
2: Nipa ororo.
4: By the anointing.
2: Aye re yato. Le na masata. Baba jo mi lo mu.
4: Even if it's that you do.
2: Aye re yato. Oh my God.
4: Thank you.
2: Oh my God.
4: Thank you, Lord.
2: Gbogbo bi to ti yi poloju kan.
4: Where you have been merry go round.
2: Aye re sara.
4: Ise
2: re sara. Aye re sara. Ise re sara.
4: The reason why David
2: excelled
4: among his brothers today, as he received joy, he removed the hindrance of the nation.
2: Goliath.
4: That is Goliath.
2: He's the
4: hindrance of the nation.
2: So Robert is upon you.
4: And one
2: problem,
4: problems that others cannot solve.
2: You
4: will solve them
2: easily.
4: Why just I talk about God?
2: When you do that, Nicole,
4: they solve what God has could not solve.
2: Ororo nye,
4: that anointing, we make you
2: life
4: move ahead without any
2: blindness,
4: without any bad dream.
2: Number one, learning here.
4: That's number one.
2: The anointing give breakthrough.
4: Oh, my friend, you
2: are eternity
4: delay. You are not
2: delay. Oh, we can delay.
4: You wish to believe
2: that. Number ororo,
4: by the anointing,
2: oh yeah, delay. Echo, okay.
4: Delay.
2: Ororo atomi.
4: Bagbara,
2: bagbara,
4: bagbara,
2: bagbara,
4: bagbara.
2: Apart,
4: yare sort of
2: from sin.
4: Nikuro inu
2: eshe. Iye lo ma je ka du agba.
4: That will empower your prayer.
2: O ma pe to yi.
4: You know this program.
2: Ki kan sari wola.
4: It's not just noise.
2: We pray, we teach.
4: Aman koni adama gba.
2: I will do different.
4: Adama so to
2: yato. Mo gba Olorun.
4: I believe God of
2: my baba mi
4: bo. My fathers.
2: O ni je
4: ya. No stopper.
2: Wa wa gba duwa.
4: Now you will pray.
2: So pe ororo ti bo si mi lori.
4: The anointing has come on my head.
2: Agbara ti wonu
4: mi. Power has come to me.
2: Eyin aseti atijo.
4: You fed up in former time.
2: Ti aye mi sile.
4: Live my life.
2: Someone's
4: there in
2: your
4: mind,
5: because I go.
6: Tori mi Olorun,
5: I will fight for
6: be jafo.
5: Number 2,
6: Ikeji.
5: Oluwa ni won ja ololi emi.
6: They are stealing from you spiritually.
5: Won ku oleru.
6: They are taking your things.
5: Won ku oni
6: nkan. Taking your property.
5: Nipa ororo yi.
6: By this honesty,
5: latoni lo.
6: From today,
5: you are protected. You are protected. You are protected. Number 3,
6: Iketa.
5: Oluwa ni ki won ton go ke ton ja
6: wo. Look at the key president.
5: Ororo eni.
6: That today's honesty.
5: Won sustain won soke.
6: We sustain them at the top.
5: Mama ima para e.
6: No, man, don't kill yourself yet.
5: Break through see what.
6: Break through see like.
5: Miri akpo dide.
6: I see you being lifted.
5: Oh my God.
6: I see you being lifted.
5: Mori akpo dide.
6: I see you being lifted.
5: Mori akpo dide.
6: I see you being lifted.
5: Now,
6: lift up your twins.
5: Wawa kegbe.
6: You will shout.
5: Enyi emi ma dide.
6: You are the lifting spirit.
5: Ororo ti wonu mi.
6: And nothing has come unto me.
5: Enjade.
6: Go.
5: Emi ma dide.
6: And the lifting spirit.
5: Sofe. Emi ma dide.
6: And the lifting spirit.
5: Jade lara.
6: Out of my body.
5: Oh, God,
6: I'm
5: not going to be able to do that.

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1: I thank you today.
0: Ay ay ay ay.
1: Thank you Jesus.
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1: I bless you.
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0: Psalm 20. Omito le muto.
1: Remember what you can finish.
0: Loma kasi.
1: You recite them to
0: the man who
1: me. And drink it at
0: once. Basen pari.
1: And the writing of.
0: Bokbo ayeti. And so sit. Sorry.
1: Don't say you sit to this
0: person. And you are getting.
1: Your
0: presence. El Shere.
1: El Shere.
0: So don't you mama fe komanda ori adwa.
1: I want to give that thing of answer prayer.
0: Oma fise didi.
1: To use as a seed. We
0: pray leni.
1: That today.
0: Lipa ororo.
1: By the alerts.
0: Mokba breakthrough.
1: I receive by breakthrough.
0: Ona mila.
1: By way so.
0: They told them my pay.
1: And that's what you be saying.
0: Sit it off him as soon as
1: you until you sleep today.
0: Pay
1: that
0: on a machine, on a miller, on a machine, on a miller, on a machine, on a miller. On the three, go ye by going for a
1: year. So the account is
0: phone number
1: and the phone number I can call up.
0: The account is a Providence Bank, 89005129 48 again, Providence Bank 89005129 48. 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God bless.
1: Most of tell
0: I prophesy.
1: If you believe,
0: what did they
1: actually believe
0: that? But when it is for you again, we're going back to
1: God that have marked you in your prayer.
0: We pray on the tundra.
1: That's why are you giving up?
0: We
1: celebrate. We celebrate
0: with you. But Padeti and Bolene.
1: All the program we attending today.
0: At 29:30-31.
1: And the one of 29:30-31.
0: The testimony. In the name of Jesus. Told you me at all.
1: Give that one time the oil.
0: Low one.
1: Use that.
0: Titile meta.
1: 3 times.
0: Low one.
1: Use that.
0: Let meta.
1: 3 times.
0: Kill it. To
1: shoot. One night.
0: You see that for.
1: It shall be well.
0: But when to body.
1: Anyone you see.
0: Suffer.
1: I will go glory.